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19: Ahi, ahi, Maria Aotearoa. Welcome to the show. The Avo Mahi Mix with Sean Hill, all thanks to Novus Glass. Coming up this afternoon, brand new music from Two Face. Their new one, Face to Face, drops. Gonna play it for you in 5 minutes. After that, the tradie hour of power, 1 till 2. You can get your requests in now, tradies. If you're new to the show, nothing but your requests between 1 and 2 p.m. Text in your song name and keyword power to 966. Right now, Fisher, Tones and I on this one. It's Favour on George. He's

0: New music just dropped the week before last. Tobias, the Melbourne house DJ, Stay With Me Through The Night, George FM, the Arvo Mahi Mix with Sean Hill Hill, thanks to Novus Glass. And speaking of new music, these boys just released a new one, Two Face. No relaxing. The Kiwi duo, who have had a massive 12 months, they're heading over to Europe later this year. They've had this one. They had this track recently. About to play their new one. It's called Face to Face. They caught up with George Breakfast this morning to chat about it.
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0: Here you go. Brand new Two-Faced. It's called Face to Face on George FM.

0: Diplo, be right there. George FM, the Arvo Mahi Mix with Sean Hill here. It's almost 1 p.m, which means tradies, get around it. Nothing but your tunes for the next hour. 966 is the number. Let me know what your trade is, what song you'd like to hear, and the keyword power. 966 is the number. It's all thanks to our mates at NZ Safety Blackwoods, taking care of business and bringing us the tradie hour of power. Also, everyone who requests a song today will go on the draw to win a Makita Tradie Radio, thanks to NZ Safety Blackwoods. We're into it right after this on George.
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0: 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Your songs right through till 2 p.m. thanks to NZ Safety Blackwoods. Already in the queue, Adele. We're doing Adele again. High Contrast on the rework of Hometown Glory. Another throwback here, Flume, the remix of Hermitude, Hyper Paradise. By kicking things off, this one going out to Sasha doing some roofing down in Queenstown today. Must be nice. This is K9, Midnight Sun, George FM, the tradie hour of power.

Water tune. It's going out to Michael working in the capital today. Hermitude Flume, the remix of Hyper Paradise. It's the tradie hour of power on George. If you're new to this part of the show, this is every song played between 1 and 2 is a request from a tradie out there. 966 is the number if you want to get involved. It's all thanks to our sponsor, NZ Safety Blackwoods. This next request here goes out to our mate Hayden, working hard down in Otatahi today, wanting to mention If You Want To. Massive tune, Hayden. George FM, the tradie hour

Chris Lake, A Trip. Bit of tech house make you fight. George FM, the tradie hour of power, thanks to NZ Safety Blackwoods, your home of Milwaukee, Makita and Bosch, taking care of business and bringing us the tradie hour of power. This next request here coming from Mike on the text line says, hey bro, can I please request Cassian Love Parade for Big Dub, who's doing the painful job of stripping flax out in Jack's Point. That is a painful job, man. Here you go, Mike. It's Cassius on George.

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Sonny Federa, Think About Us, George FM, the tradie hour of power. Coming up at 3pm, Sin and Brooke are with you, and at 3 on the dot, they've got your chance to win $500 cash, all thanks to ANZ's Loop to Loop. 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Loving these Kiwi requests right now. This one coming through from Mount Eden and Father Dude. This is Anyone from Anonymous on the text line. George FM, the tradie hour of power. If I had-

Oh, that's a big club classic. Groove Armada. I See You Baby, George FM, the tradie hour of power. And I see you baby, Michael, who requested that one. Sorry for calling you baby. If you like that club classic, actually from 2:30 till 3 every day, nothing but club classics. A few throwbacks. It's coming up very shortly on the show. But right now it is the tradie hour of power. All thanks to our mates at NZ Safety, Blackwoods, Tools, Workwear, Safety and more. Right now, this one goes out to Zach, who's texting, working out in Murawai Beach today. A man after my own heart, wanting my favourite Shapey's tune of all time. This is One Shapeshifter. George FM, the tradie hour of power.

0: open up the Georgie FM Tradie Hour of Power. Hugh Gell has laid us move into the sun. Hey, thanks so much for hanging out. The Hour of Power back tomorrow, 1 till 2. Or thanks to our mate to NZ Safety Blackwoods. Still to come this afternoon, we've got the Club Classics Corner, 2:30 till 3. Then Sin and Brook with a whole bunch of giveaways this evening. A whole bunch of prizes you can win. Thanks to Betcha, a whole Betcha prize pack. You can also win $500 thanks to ANZ. But before all of that, some big new tunes. MPH, the king of 135. Is that, that's kind of the BPM he plays, eh? Long Goodbye coming up next. Also, if that's your flavour, Ketima, his latest comes and goes. It's all coming up next on George FM.
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0: As we gear up for the Club Classics Countdown, a bit of Club Classics news for you. Martin Garrix has teased a brand new song playing in New York just yesterday. And this is where it comes Club Classic. He's teamed up with Madonna. That is not on my bingo card, eh? For 2026, Martin Garrix and Madonna releasing a song. The track is called Bizarre. Here's him playing it at Barclays Center last night. Movie star, deep blue eyes.
3: 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Most Racist Unreleased Music!

0: does what it says on the tin, eh? Just classic Martin Garrix, Big Room, Trance at Euro House. No date on when that one's releasing just yet.
1: That was The Breakdown. Music news on George.
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0: The latest from Ketama coming up next right now. MPH, his new one. It's a long goodbye on George FM.

0: George Breakfast with Lee, Becky B and Surly.
1: General Lee is back. His 24-hour suspension is over after dropping the world's worst hot set.
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0: 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Brody Kane here, and we have a brand new podcast called Let Her Finish. Womp! All day.
1: All day.
0: Womp! Womp! If it's an F3 car, womp!
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0: 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What the I think the kebab needs to be respected more as a meal. 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

Chris Malinchak, So Good To Me, taking us to 2013 in the Club Classics Corner on George FM. Nothing but throwbacks right through till when Sin and Brooke take over at 3 p.m. And with Sin and Brooke this evening, your chance to be able to catch all the sporting action in style, including a smart TV, soundbar, sports streaming subscription, plus Betcha bonus cash. All thanks to Betcha, number one sports betting app in Aotearoa. They're going to be having their George Drive Foosball World Cup. Sin and Brooke will each represent the listener. Whoever scores the first goal will win someone going into the draw on behalf of their listener for that amazing prize. Right now, Fatboy Slim, Friction One in the Jungle remix. This is right here, right now. On

0: from 2016, Kung's Cooking on Three Burners, This Girl, George FM, the Arvo Mahi Mix with Sean Hill. That is all from me, Sin and Brooke, taking over next. Don't go anywhere on George.
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6: Work It Out Wednesday!
7: Work It Out Wednesday has arrived!
6: Hell yeah, brother!
7: Man, that's the stuff.
6: I quite like it, eh? Work It Out Wednesday.
7: It's no more Welcome Hump Day or Wiki Wiki Wednesday. It's Work It Out Wednesday.
6: Yeah, Work It Out. Producer Cam, you been working out today?
8: Yeah, it was leg day today.
6: Oosh! What's your PB?
8: On what?
6: On a bench press.
8: Heaps, man.
6: I reckon I could go, yeah?
8: Yeah, let's do it.
7: I reckon you could like squat him as the weight.
6: Yeah.
7: Are you?
6: Because he's skinny.
7: Get him.
6: Happy Wednesday, everyone. Great to be here with you. George Drive, of course, brought to our lovely friends at Steinlager, proudly back in New Zealand's finest. On the show today,
7: big one, This or That. We do it every Wednesday. Sin, you're in the hot seat. I'm going to hit you with a electronic music artist and their whole entire back catalogue. You're going to yay or nay the tracks, and by the end of it, you'll find your favourite record of that artist.
6: I'm excited to find out who we're doing today, but right now, to celebrate the launch of ANZ Loop, we've got your chance to win up to $500 cash with a thing we're called George Drive's Loop-de-Loop.
7: Yeah, 0800 FM George right now if you want to play. We take one caller. And then we'll play you a little loop of a record, electronic music. You've got to tell us the name of the artist and the track. If you get it in the first go, that's $500 cash.
6: Whoa!
7: But if we have to extend the loop a little bit longer, every time we do that, it's $100 off until it goes to zero, unfortunately.
6: Okay, good luck. 0800 FM George. Bower. It's better. Let me have me.

0: 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It's that time. Guys, let's get you some coin.
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2: 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What is that game? Well, it's where we pick an electronic music record. We set up a tiny little loop, so it's just a small snippet of this tune. We play it to you. You've got to tell us the name of the artist and the name of the track. If you can do that the first time round with the tiny loop, $500 cash, all thanks to ANZ. But every time we've got to extend the loop, $100 less.
0: Kia ora, hello, who have we got here?
3: Callum.
0: Callum, are you on the work site right now?
3: Yep.
0: Oh man, you're working over hours. You should be telling your foreman that. Make sure you put that in the logbook.
3: Yeah,
0: harder. Okay, mate, we're going to play you level 5 for $500. Tell us the name of the tune and the artist. Are you ready?
3: Easy.
0: Let's go. Anything there?
3: Far out. Mate, you guys made that hard.
0: If not, we can go down a level to $400 and extend the loop.
3: Yeah, go on.
0: All right.
3: Yeah, go on. Oh, what kind of song?
0: Not to make matters worse, but the office crew have just figured it out.
3: I know the song, but I don't know what it's called.
0: Okay, well, let's go down a level and let's see if you can find out the name of it in time.

0: ping pong summer, is it?
1: Nah, it's not, my friend. I'm so sorry. That's Better Off Alone, LSDJ. Sorry, mate.
2: Nice work, though. 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
1: That's how it works.
2: That's how it works. 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Speaking of cashback, I nearly lost a whole bunch last night.
1: Did you go to the cash?
2: Nah, a deal almost got the better of Mr. Krabs.
1: Oh,
2: yeah, we'll go to the next.
1: Lee Matthews, Rafaella, it's you and I on George.

0: George Drive with Cinnabrook on your Wednesday. Brooke Gibson?
1: Yeah, man. I nearly got done over last night. Nearly got scammed. Is this SpongeBob music?
2: Money, money, money, money, money, money.
0: Well, you are Mr. Krabs.
1: True, true. And sometimes, you know, I am always in hunt of a good deal.
0: Yep.
1: And sometimes, man, scammers know how to do it. They're just teetering on, like, it's not a crazy good deal. It's not one of those ones, like, too good to believe, but you're like, could be on here. This looks pretty good.
0: Oh, yeah, that's how they get you.
1: Yeah, so last night I was booking some accommodation for the last night. Aria is with us in London when we go over in, like, a few weeks.
0: Yep.
1: You know, I was like, oh, we'll get something nice.
0: Treat yourself.
1: Maybe, like, in an area where we can go out for dinner and all of that stuff, because it'll be a Friday night as well.
0: Yeah, nice.
1: And I came across this joint, and I was like, wow, yeah, this is it. This is pretty good stuff. It's a service department.
0: Oh, perfect.
1: Yeah. Looked it up. Yeah. This is where maybe I should have, minor red flag, was it was like, it came with two rooms. Like, it came with, like, bedroom one, bedroom two. So you were getting, like, the price, it was I think just under $400, but you could have had like four people stay there.
0: Yeah, right, okay, yeah.
1: So a little bit like iffy. Mm. I was like, okay. Anyway, I went ahead, booked it on booking.com. It was one of those things like pay later. I was like, perfect. Did that, everything. Then a minute later, I get a DM via booking.com from the apartment place, which you often do. They're like, hey, nice to have you booking with us, whatever. But it was an extra link. It was like, hey, you've got 24 hours to complete payment, otherwise you will lose your booking. And I was like, okay, this is a little bit sus, taking me out of the platform to make this payment. So I click on the link, don't I? I go see what's on the other side of this. And it was a lot of like, add in all your details. I was like, the app's already got these. I don't need to give you more of these. And so that's why I thought, something's up here. So I just Googled the, like, name of the apartment and go, is it a scam? What's going on? There was stuff from 4 days ago going, do not go here. It was like, this isn't real. It's not a proper place. They've absolutely set this up. It's photos.
0: My God.
1: They've sourced photos from somewhere or used AI. It's
0: Brooke,
1: all this thing.
0: The photos looked very AI.
1: Yeah. They were looking, it was just like,
0: I think what we might need to do, producer Cam, is do a Brooke Gibson, like, is this AI test? Because he did send over this booking link to me, and I wasn't going to say it at the time, but Brooke, they looked very AI, those photos.
1: Do you reckon?
3: He is getting up there.
1: I don't think I looked too deep into them. That was maybe the thing. I was like, oh yeah, this will do. And but yeah, luckily.
0: Thank God, Brooke, because also, it wouldn't have just been the $400. They could have bloody ransacked your whole bank account.
1: Exactly.
0: And then we would have been screwed for our Europe trip.
1: And so I was just like, oh, you know, that's a bit of warning, is just double check those things or book directly with the place.
0: And like Brooke did, Google it and go, is this a scam?
1: Yeah. I was literally saying, yeah, don't do this. It was Reddit threads. There was stuff on Facebook. It was all going down. But then I put up a little video about it. And there's people commenting, being like, I've had a similar thing. I've turned up. And the building's not even there.
0: Oh, my God.
1: But they're already in the city.
0: That's like a nightmare, right? You've actually just spent all this money. You might even be in a different country. You turn up. You're already feeling a little bit like, oh, I'm uneasy because I'm in a foreign place. And you don't even have a place to put your bags?
1: Nah.
0: God. Has that happened to you? Let us know. 0800 FM George. Have you dealt with a scammy hotel? Or
1: you turned up and the thing is not there. Or it's just like a young family at the door and they're like, no, we've lived here for 4 years.
0: Oh, my God. God, imagine
1: you and your stag dude standing behind you. Oh, bugger.
0: Rudimental, love you more. It's George.

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2: Three five seven on my hip, tryna pop. 357 like I'm heading whips cross. 357 baddies on my top. Three lean in my bag. What you want?

0: Chasing Status there with Lancey Foe. It is Homework. Cinnabrook here with you on your Work It Out Wednesday.
1: Work It Out Wednesday.
0: I was about to do a wiki there.
1: We're about to work it out up next with the big Toon Alert. Brand new Anna Luno, Mincy and Devorah teaming up. And it is a heater. It's just like a driving record. And I'm keen.
0: Mean. That's a cool collab. Have Mincy and Anna Luno worked together before? Or is this their first time?
1: I think it's their first time together. And so obviously they're all Aussies. And then they've also put this out on NLV Records, which is Nina Las Vegas's record label, which is another Aussie.
0: Yeah, and I feel like Nina Las Vegas is one of the OGs. She's like Alice in Wonderland. She's like one of the OGs in terms of like Aussie EDM, hey?
1: Yeah.
0: And she kind of went off into really big things over in America.
1: Yeah, she did. And then obviously she's still fostering talent. Back in homeland.
0: Okay, let's do that up next. Mincy and Anna Luno for your big Toon Alert.
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0: Romy, it is strong. George Drive, Cinnabrook with you on your Wednesday. I'm looking forward to this one.
1: Yeah, in the mood. A rowdy little club tune for the girls, by the girls, LO to mid-2000s blog bangers.
0: Oh, wow.
1: Yeah, that's right. It's Mincy and Aluno.

0: Josh Drive, Sin and Brooke with you. Okay, I think, Brooke Gibson, maybe a bit of a trigger warning on this one for you in particular.
1: The Breakdown. Music news on George.
2: Cheers to Thrive.
3: What was that? What was that?
0: Who's the queen of your life, apart from Aria, your beautiful fiancé? And apart from me.
3: I think the way you're saying it, is it possibly an artist of some description? Is it maybe Dua Lipa?
0: Dua Lipa recently got married. Are you
3: allegedly
0: okay?
3: I didn't see it happen.
0: Are you okay, Brooke?
3: If a Dua Lipa gets married in the woods and no one is around to see it, did she? You know, they always say that.
0: She had two big weddings and it was all over socials. I thought this might piss you off though. Dua Lipa invites the biggest DJs to her wedding. Ooh, don't see you get an invite, but David Guetta, Martin Garrix, Carl Cox.
3: Oh, yeah, fair enough. That's the first decent one. Oh, yeah.
0: They were all there.
3: A bit of a mixed bag there, isn't it?
0: Imagine that back to back.
3: Yeah. Oh, interesting. I wonder who else she invited.
0: I think we know this, but like Dua Lipa is a naughty girl on the dance floor. She's not hurt or harm anyone, but she isn't. she is a naughty girl on the dance floor. But also, Taylor from The Office just did this movement.
3: The naughty, yeah.
0: No, but she's like, she is a bit of a rave girl.
3: Yeah.
0: I think like she's an undercover rave girl. She doesn't obviously get to do it very much anymore because it's like, God, how annoying would it be being
3: how
0: her?
3: How many eyes on her, you know?
0: Just trying to go for a dance. You just have people trying to take photos and videos from afar and even just like talking to her on the dance floor would be so painful. But I think she is a bit of like a in the behind the scenes, closed doors rave scene, you know?
3: I suppose like if you aren't allowed to like really just let loose because so many people are always watching you. I suppose when you do get the option, it's all this pent up let looseness.
0: Yeah.
3: You know? You so just want to get out of
0: it. The wedding became the rave of all raves, right?
3: Shit, yeah.
0: Oh, God. I'd love to have Peggy Goo at my wedding.
3: Yeah.
0: Peggy Goo, I reckon that would be sick having her. That's like the ultimate, like, wow, you're cool.
3: Yeah.
0: Do you know what I mean?
3: And like, yeah, inviting and then they actually show up, you know? It's like,
0: yeah.
3: Because I mean, yeah, I have sent out a few invites to particular people for when our wedding happens and haven't heard from many yet.
0: Oh, no. It's just slow, the mail.
3: Yeah. And they're still deciding whether it's mine or, I don't know, someone else famous.
0: Yeah, right.
1: That was The Breakdown. Music news on George.
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0: Is your name Garfunkel?
3: Whoa!
0: No. Is your name Clam? Or Clem? We're looking for the nichest
3: or
0: name.
3: Phlegm.
0: Or Phlegm. Spout. How do you spell that one?
3: P-H-L-E-M.
0: So close.
3: Is there a G in there?
0: I honestly did not know you were going to go that far. yeah, what is your name? And is it a niche name?

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0: Okay, let's do it next.
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19: Good afternoon, Bridget here with the latest at 4. Police are renewing calls for help to find missing Canterbury mother Rowena Walker, who would be turning 40 today. Her partner is believed to have been the last person to see her but won't talk to police. Fire crews are going on strike in half an hour and will be back on the job at 5.30 this afternoon. ACC says close to $4.5 billion was spent on injury treatment and rehab last year. All White supporter Eli Pahl has hit the headlines after trying to pull a sickie yesterday to watch the All Whites game, but got outed after appearing on national TV. He confirmed he still has a job today after his boss saw the footage.
20: He's in decent spirits about it. He's a sports fan as well, so I think he understands the lengths we go to support our teams, to be honest.
19: To rugby with Shift 4, Saturday's Super Rugby Pacific Grand Final teams. Two injury changes for the Chiefs. Carl Brown comes in at centre, Leroy Carter on the wing. And for the Hurricanes, there's the injury replacement at lock, and Devin Flanders comes in at blindside flanker. And a Lionel Messi hat-trick guided Argentina to a 3-0 win over Algeria at the Football World Cup.
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19: For the North Island, isolated showers and cloudy patches at times for most places today. And in the south, isolated showers for Buller and Grey. Also for Dunedin, Clutha, Southland and Fiordland.
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21: Yeah, kia ora team, welcome. Wednesday, 4 p.m. I just heard in the news there that someone called a sickie, pulled a sickie at work and then went and watched the All Whites game.
22: At like a pub or something.
21: At like a pub, and then he got caught because he was on TV. His boss saw him. That's crazy, hey. That's real cine girl luck, I reckon.
22: Yeah. It's like you're sitting down there, you think you've got a quiet little seat in the corner of the bar, it's 8 a.m, and then suddenly there's like a reporter. Hey, what? Hey, you're the only chicken here that likes football. What's going on?
21: Yeah, hard out.
22: And you're like, oh, no, don't show my face.
21: Don't show my face.
22: Yeah.
21: Have you ever pulled a sickie on me, Brooke?
22: Nah, I haven't.
21: You've never pulled a sickie on me and then done something else?
22: Nah. What would be my limit, though?
21: I feel like it'd be too hard with us.
22: Yeah.
21: With that involving each other's lives.
22: I think I'd just be like, hey, I need the day off for this particular thing.
21: Yeah.
22: And that's how it's going down. And you'd be like, yep, all right.
21: Tick that one off.
22: Yeah.
21: Yeah, funny, eh? We're looking for the nichest name. Have you got an interesting name? And what is it? Text it through to 966 0800 FM George. We're trying to find George Drive's nichest name.
22: Yeah, that's right. We'll crown now.
21: Fisher, Tones and I, Favour.

0: George Drive, Cinnabrook with you on your Wednesday. What is your name? Let us know, 966. Have you got an interesting niche name?
1: Yeah, we're looking for the nichest name of a George Drive listener.
0: I've actually put it on our socials on George Drive. Obviously, we have quite a few international listeners there. So a few of these are not in English, Brooke.
1: Okay.
0: So look, we're all just going to be very...
1: Open-minded,
0: and I can't get in trouble for it if I say it wrong, because I'm just giving it my best shot, okay? Jaro Slaw.
1: How's that spelled?
0: J-A-R-O-S-L-A-W.
1: Jaroslaw.
0: Jaroslaw. I don't know, I like it. How about Russo?
1: Russo?
0: Yeah.
1: Oh, how's that spelled?
0: R-O-S-S-E-A-U. Russo.
1: Oh, Russo. Yeah, cool.
0: There was a dude
1: at
0: my school that had the last name Russo, I remember. Don't want to dox him, so I won't say the first name. Calum. We've got a few Calums. I know a few Calums listen to this show, like K-A-L-E-M. Keely. But like spelt kind of like Kylie.
1: Oh, really? Okay.
0: Yeah. That's giving Irish to me. I like this. Ilona. I-L-O-N-A.
1: Oh, Ilona.
0: You were about to do a joke there, weren't you, Rook? I can see the top lip curling.
1: Ilona Hooker.
0: Bro.
1: Okay.
0: I don't know if this is just their DJ name, but it is kind of giving DJ name.
1: Okay.
0: Leviathan. That's giving it a Leviathan.
1: Oh, okay.
0: Is that an actual name though?
2: I don't know if it's a name, but maybe it is.
0: Well, it's come from the account Leviathan.dj. So I think that's their DJ name, right?
1: Okay.
0: That's cheating.
1: A few coming through on 966 on text machine.
0: Yep.
1: I've got a unique name. It's Frel.
0: Wow.
1: Frel. F-R-E-L. Frel.
0: I like that, Frel. I do like a little four-letter bang, you know?
1: Yeah. Boom. Like this one. Tynan.
0: Tynan.
1: T-Y-N-A-N. Tynan.
0: Tynanosaurus Rex.
2: There's also a massive dubstep DJ called Tynan.
0: Ah,
1: really?
0: Yes, true. Nikolai?
1: Boy, I've always liked that name.
0: Yeah, that's good.
1: Daughter's name's Eleanor. Not too niche, but old-fashioned.
0: I do love that the old-fashioned vibes are coming back for names.
1: Yeah.
0: Like
1: a few Derek's being born, maybe.
0: Not what I was going for, but yeah, love that for you, man. Ilaria, that's beautiful.
1: Oh, yeah, with the I starting.
0: I-L-A-R-I. Oh, that's kind of like Aria, but
1: yeah,
0: Ilaria.
1: It's
0: kind of rolls off the tongue, isn't it? Ilaria, that's
1: Ilaria.
0: Nice.
1: Ilaria.
0: Ilaria.
1: My name is Bohemia.
0: That's pretty.
1: That is pretty and interesting. Bohemia.
0: Bohemia. That feels very boho chic.
1: Yeah.
0: Doesn't it? Let us know, 966. What is your interesting niche name?
1: Yeah, keep them coming. There's a few, so maybe we'll crown the person
0: next. Jesus, they're flying through, on the text machine. Collect 200. Pull up.

0: George Drive, Sunnybrook with you. Who would have thought us asking for unique names would basically break the text machine, Brooke?
1: That's
0: Gibson.
1: Right. We're looking for the George FM Drive listener with a niche-ish name. And man, so many of you are coming through, and there's some niche names.
0: Rosin, but R-O-C-Z-E-N.
1: Ooh.
0: Or Roxen.
1: Roxen. My name is Shoaib. 1 in 10 get it right. Did I get it right?
0: Oh, no.
1: Or is it a...
0: Can I give a go?
1: Okay, give it a go.
0: Sheev.
1: Sheev? You gone for Sheev?
0: Yeah, it's kind of giving... the spelling is kind of giving Irish.
1: I'm going for Shoaib.
0: Okay.
1: Shoaib. Okay, let us know if that's correct.
0: Let us know. My name is Monja. Oh, sorry, it's like Sonia, but with an M and has a J instead of Y. So, Monja.
1: Monja.
0: That, good on. Good on ya.
1: Good on ya, Sonia. Good on ya, Monja.
0: I like that.
1: My sister's name is Alonka. Alonka.
0: Father's name is Rainer.
1: Rainy.
0: That is Cameron Crooked.
1: Yeah, one half of.
0: Kasson. We've got a Kasson. We've got a Darian. I really like that. Darian. It's such a beautiful. It's just a beautiful. I can't explain it, but the way that it's written is really beautiful.
1: Aramis and Sean.
0: Good. Kabali. Alexina.
1: Oh.
0: Neeson. Okay. Named after the incredible...
1: Liam Neeson,
0: I'm thinking.
1: Yeah.
0: Let's go to the phone.
2: Hello, Ron speaking.
0: Hello, who speaking?
2: This is Ronson.
0: Oh,
1: Rance.
0: I like that. Not Lance, not France, not Dance. Rance.
2: But Rance, yes.
1: Interesting. One and only. Is it to do with anything in particular or just like a...
0: Your parents just feeling fruity.
1: Yeah.
2: It was my uncle's name. I was the next grandson born after he passed away. So I basically inherited it. I don't know the origin of it though. My nan passed away before I was kind of old enough to get to that point in life. So I don't actually know where the name originates from.
0: Yeah. I love it.
1: Yeah.
0: So cool to have a little story, a backstory, you know, to do with your whānau and whatnot. I really like that.
2: Yeah, for sure.
0: Rance, I think
2: once someone learns my name, they never forget it either.
1: No.
0: True, that's it. And do people, like, what is your nickname to your mates?
2: My mates call me by my last name, so it's a play on my last name, which is Romati, but they call me Romate.
0: That's good. Oh, what can we
1: not
0: call?
1: Like Rancy boy.
0: Yeah, Rancy dance.
1: Rancy likes to dancey.
2: Don't call me.
0: Hey, well, it's great to meet you, Rance. I think you have officially got the most unique name on George Drive.
1: Reckon.
2: Glad to hear it, guys. Love the show.
0: Nice.
1: Thank you.
0: Thank you so much.
1: Last one here on 966. My little brother is Atticus as well. Don't know what my mum, Susan, was thinking.
0: Not the cool out, eh?
1: Just feeling fruity. Just wanted to, you know, get it out there.
0: True or false, someone was called Billy Dickhead. Apparently on 966.
1: Oh, I used to teach
0: 20 years ago, so there might be listeners. Pretty niche. In Napier, someone was called Billy Da Kid.
1: Was that... Yeah, I mean, 20 years ago, was this before they stopped like being like, no, you can't call your kid that.
0: You can't call your kid Jesus.
1: Yeah, things like that.
0: Yeah, interesting.
1: This one got in before that, before the hoopla.
0: Is Billy Da Kid around? We're going to get people coming through like, yes,
1: Billy
0: hello.
1: The adult now.
3: I am Billy Da Kid. Yes, I am.
0: Brand new Two Face. It's called Face to Face right here on George.

0: Two Face, Face to Face. It's George Drive with Cinnabrock on your Wednesday.
1: Yesterday I found out something about you.
0: Yeah?
1: Which has put a real spanner in the works, and I thought I knew you before yesterday, but you know, my views change a little, and I've got to really bring it to the people next, because you guys will be surprised as well. You do something that's very odd.
0: What a call out, eh? Yeah. It's not about the... Oh, no, it won't be about that.
1: No, not...
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0: Birdie, new Logic on the remix of Wings. 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
1: All right, I found out something about you last night, Sin, on the Off Air podcast that has sent me. It's just a very odd way of doing something. Let me kind of maybe paint a picture.
0: Yeah.
1: So the George FM listener can understand what's going on. I'll put you into like a scenario, right? So
0: okay.
1: Maybe we are at a large gathering or even like maybe a sports event or some kind of huge public gathering.
0: Yeah.
1: Maybe someone's recently passed away, a big figure in whatever kind of realm we're in at that moment.
0: Okay.
1: We're going to do a moment of silence. Everyone kind of stands. The person up there has done their speech and they're about to do the, yeah, everyone, moment of silence. What are you doing with, how are you standing? What are you doing with your arms? What are you doing everywhere with your body during that moment of silence?
0: I stand there and I close my eyes and I shut up.
1: Close your eyes.
0: Yes, I closed my... Okay, last night on the... Okay, here we go, everyone. Stitching me up. Last night on the Off Air podcast, you guys decided that I was wrong in the fact that I closed my eyes during a two-minute silence, or a minute of silence, whatever it is.
1: Yeah, we were like, that's quite strange. We normally stand there and like you're able to kind of, you know, look around and absorb the moment of silence.
0: I think you're meant to close your eyes.
1: I think that's more like maybe during a... like a grace, we're saying grace before you eat, maybe, or like a little prayer. You maybe drop the head a little bit into a little bit of a closed eyes.
0: Cam, are you closing your eyes or opening them?
2: No, I keep my eyes open. It's a moment of silence.
0: Do you
2: can
0: also
2: still
0: keep
2: around.
0: Your eyes open when you kiss?
2: No.
1: Sometimes.
0: Oh, I just feel like I've always closed my eyes.
2: Have
0: it
2: you?
0: Feels more respectful.
1: Is it because you've always closed them? Maybe you've closed them first. You've never noticed everyone else doesn't close them.
2: Yeah, have you always assumed that everyone's eyes are closed?
0: I think that the right thing to do is to close your eyes for a minute of silence, because it's like you're trying to be inward and not draw... You guys are attention seekers. You're making it about you. Look at me, everyone.
1: But if everyone had their eyes closed, they wouldn't even notice us attention seeking. 100 FM George, are you eyes open or closed during a moment of silence after a tragic event or something? 966, let us know on the text machine.
0: Oh, God. Okay, Tobias, stay with me through. It's George.

0: tomorrow on George Breakfast with Lee, Becky B and Surly.
1: General Lee is back. His 24-hour suspension is over after dropping the world's worst hot set.
2: Let's go through some of his sightings from our lovely listeners tomorrow.
0: George Breakfast, back live tomorrow from 6 a.m.

0: Saatchi, on your mind, it's George Drive with Sid and Brooke.
1: We've got something on our minds, and that is, during a moment of silence, is it eyes closed or is it eyes open? On the Off Air podcast last night, we were chatting about it, and me and producer Cam are like, yeah, we keep our eyes open. It's just we're still obeying the moment of silence and taking it in and reflecting inwards, but we're not closing our eyes. But you're a big eyes closer.
0: I'm a big eyes closer. And honestly, guys, I feel like you might be having your tail between your legs because the text machine is very much on my side.
1: Yeah. Closed or looking down at least, Holly reckons. Eyes closed, head bowed, hands behind my back.
0: I like it. Not making it about yourself, Nick, you know? It's not always about you.
1: And that's a bit performative, I'd say. A bit too many things, you know?
0: Andrew, eyes open or eyes closed?
2: 100% with you, babes. Eyes closed.
0: Yeah! That's what I'm talking about! I told
2: and
0: you!
2: And I'm the opposite. When it comes to doing a prayer, I went to a Christian school, my eyes were always open. I was scanning the room, seeing who else was not doing what they should be.
1: Naughty, naughty little Christian school
2: naughty,
1: kid.
2: Naughty, naughty. But yeah, just out of respect. I've always by habit, and I've never thought of it. And now you've got me thinking about it now. Now I'm thinking maybe I should have them open during a 1 minute
0: Andrew,
2: silence.
0: Do you put your head down and close your eyes?
2: Yep. Head down and close my eyes.
0: Like
2: if I was sitting down, I'd probably go on the nod.
0: Yes, same. I feel like these two are putting their head up, eyes open, scanning the room, trying to make it about them.
2: 100%. If you make eye contact, you're both going to feel weird,
0: exactly.
2: During a minute's silence.
1: No, then you do a shucker.
0: Oh, man. Andrew, I'm so glad that you've come to the table, mate. Thank you very much.
2: You've got one person on your team.
0: That's all that matters, Andrew. I love it.
1: We'll close on this one, I reckon. It'll put the whole thing to bed.
0: Oh, here he goes.
1: It's a minute of silence, not blindness.
0: Oh, they're the one text that was in favour for you guys. I can't believe I've won that. Honestly, I am buzzing. Like, seriously, I can't wait.
1: Well, you can wait for the next moment of silence because those aren't usually good.
0: And when I go, I want 2 minutes of silence from you two pricks. Baby, it's George.

0: It's George Drive, Sittenbrook with you on your Wednesday. It's not that tune that you used to ring up radio stations when you're younger and ask for, eh? What was the song that you used to ring up and just relentlessly request the tune?
1: Alien Ant Farm, Smooth Criminal.
0: Far out, you guys. Is this the funniest shit ever, thinking about little Brooke Gibson going, "Hi there, my name's Brooke. Can you please play this one?
2: Are you okay?
0: Are you okay? And you'd just be smashing walls, yeah, eh? Your poor mum.
1: Yeah, yeah.
0: Honestly.
1: I remember I would relentlessly call the number and never get through. And one time I did get through, and I was like, "Hey, can you play that that Smooth Criminal song from Alien Ant Farm?" And the guy's like, "Oh yeah, we did like 20 minutes ago. You'll hear it again at some stage." Okay.
0: Crack
1: up. Good stuff.
0: Up next, team, if you'd like to play a little bit of foosball, well, if you'd like to play with us playing foosball.
1: Yeah, and to win some goodies, we got your chance with the Foosball World Cup and this or that. Sin, you're in the hot seat.
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14: Good evening, Bridget here with the latest at 5. Police have issued a plea for information about the disappearance of Christchurch woman Rowena Walker on what would be her 40th birthday. Detective Senior Sergeant Jo Carolyn says it's unlikely she's still alive.
15: For somebody to have no presence in the world for what is now 10 months is just not natural. I would venture it's almost impossible to achieve.
14: Veteran activist John Minto has secured $10,000 in compensation for his treatment by police at a protest last year. Professional firefighters are currently on strike but will be back on the job in half an hour. TV star Jeremy Clarkson has revealed he is about to undergo treatment for cancer after being diagnosed in May. One all-white supporter got found out for ditching work to watch the game after he appeared in a live TV shot that his boss saw. The story is going viral and Eli Powell says he's not sure if the team are aware of his predicament.
16: I've got a couple of them following me on the Instagram. No messages yet, but I'm sure they've probably got bigger things on their mind at the moment.
14: And no, he didn't get fired. Sticking with football updates brought to you by Hisense, a standing ovation for Argentine superstar Lionel Messi after he scored a hat-trick in a 3-0 World Cup win over Algeria. And the Hurricanes and Chiefs haven't departed much from their dominant semi-final lineups for Saturday's Super Rugby Pacific Grand Final. A couple of changes to both sides.
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14: For the North Island, isolated showers and cloudy patches at times for most places today. And in the south, isolated showers for Buller and Grey. Also for Dunedin, Clutha, Southland and Fiordland.
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0: Yes, we are. Hello, Hunter.
3: Yo, what's going on?
0: Not a whole lot, mate. Just about to play some foosball, stretching, getting warmed
3: nice.
0: Up.
3: Yeah, nice. Yeah, good.
0: Hunter, who would you like to play for you today?
3: I'll go, bro.
0: Oh, yeah, okay. Oh. I wonder why. Okay, good on you, Hunter.
2: Good on you, Hunter.
0: I can't get this. Hold on. Hold on. 2 seconds, 2 seconds. Matt.
4: Hello, how are we?
0: Hello. Have you been here before?
4: I have.
0: Okay. Well, I'm so sorry to tell you that I am playing for you today.
4: That's okay. You got this, pretty girl.
0: We love Matt.
4: Come on, come on.
0: Okay. Okay, so Hunter, are you ready? Matt, are you ready?
4: Yeah, let's go. Yeah.
2: Do you want to put the ball in?
0: Yes, I do.
2: All right, since... Oh, she's got a coach. Have you got a coach all of a sudden?
0: Well, we may have done a couple of training sessions.
2: Okay, do you want to put it
0: and
2: on
0: there me? There was nothing in the rules about that.
2: All right, ball's going in.
0: Let's go.
2: I'm on defense. No. Oh! My defender scored. Hunter, you're in the draw.
3: Yes, good job. Get in there.
2: Yeah.
0: Congratulations, Hunter, and I'm very sorry, Matt.
4: That's okay, Jenny girl. Aww. We still love you.
3: All good.
0: Thank you, Matt. Well there done, we Hunter. Man, guys, there was the producer Karen, the start was all good.
5: Yeah, we need a few more coaching sessions, I think.
2: Yeah, I was on the back foot. You were in like my penalty box area.
0: And I was using the defender. I don't even
2: know. I know you were in there though.
5: Yeah.
2: Rummaging around. Had to get you out.
0: I think this is what Brooke does. He comes in with chaos and just like baffled. And I'm just like, I'm confused because he's just doing so much.
2: I reckon you brought your own chaos. You need like rewatch the video and you'll be like, whoa, rah, rah. There we
0: tomorrow
2: go.
0: Tomorrow?
2: Yeah, your next chance.
0: It's my day.
2: Next chance, 5 p.m. tomorrow. It's all thanks to Betcha, number one sports betting app in New Zealand. Get amongst it.
0: This or that, we're doing it next. I will be finding out my favourite tune from an electronic artist. Who will that be?
2: Who will it be?
0: I will do it after this. Moving to the sun.

0: Georgia FM Drive, your ad-free driver 5, all cheers to Steinlager. Bit of Shapeshifter Monarch. You actually did this or that with Shapeshifter, oh, maybe like 5-6 weeks ago?
1: Yeah, because it was for New Zealand Music Month, right?
0: Yes.
1: So it was in May. That was a hard one.
0: Yeah,
1: and I also
0: was.
1: Feel like it got a lot of people in their feels because,
0: oh yeah,
1: you know, what's a Kiwi summer without Shapeshifter? We've all grown up listening to the back catalogue. So.
0: And because they span such a generation or many generations, everyone's got different favourites depending like when songs came out when they were in their heyday,
1: yeah,
0: you know?
1: Yeah, it's so good. Hey, I love it.
0: But that's right, we're back.
2: This or that.
0: Today, we venture across the ditch.
1: Oh, okay.
0: To someone who's been pioneering a sound for a long time and is very, very good at it, is amazing producer, performer, DJ, and all-round weapon, Alice in Wonderland.
1: Ah, yes, our queen.
0: Woo!
1: So we're doing
0: a bit
1: keen.
0: Of this or that with her back catalogue to see if, just to see what your favourite one is.
1: Okay.
0: All right, linking up with Dylan Francis, Lost My Mind.

0: such amazing memories, eh?
1: It's a toughie.
0: Yeah. I also feel like this says a lot that I'm just like going next and next, and I'm not just stuck onto one, hey?
1: Yeah.
0: Like the back catalogue's really
1: good.
0: Yeah,
1: it's crazy. It's doing work.
0: I think I'm going to go New Rules.
1: New Rules? Do a leap of the remix? All right, that or the team up with Dimension Satellite.

0: Wow.
1: Yeah.
0: I just love them two together so much. It's the ultimate girl power. But I am going to still go Satellite.
1: Okay, Satellite is taking the lead right now in This or That for Alice in Wonderland. Soon you're in the hot seat. Is it Satellite or Happy Place?
0: Oh, language warning. Language warning. Language warning. Language warning.

0: Yeah, Messiah.
1: Yeah.
0: Such man, a tune, I got the
1: big old goose pimples to that one, isn't
0: oh,
1: it?
0: Oh, those little naughty, like just cheeky drums, yeah. aren't they?
1: Okay. Is it Messiah or is it one of the OGs, Run?
0: Oh.

0: Messiah's fun, like a fun. But then Run is like, that's the tune, isn't it?
1: Yeah. Well, is it? I don't know. This is your round.
0: I don't know what to do there. Can I hear Messiah again?
1: Yeah. The fight will never
0: stop. There's another hey.

0: No, it's good enough for me.
1: Okay. Good enough. Oh, sorry, that was the last one. I should have said that.
0: Oh.
1: Is it good enough or I want, and you've gone good enough as the tune for Alice in Wonderland, this or that?
0: Yeah, I think we all knew that though. Yeah, very much so. That's my favourite tune. There you go, this or that, Alice in Wonderland.
1: All right, let's hear it in full.
0: Oh, guys, it's a bit of a build, so just stay with us here, but shit, it's good. When the violins come in.
1: All right, let's go. You're George.

0: Clear Love Generation. It's George Drive on your Wednesday. Do you know this song was like the anthem of my first year of intermediate, year seven?
1: Was it?
0: Isn't that so buzzy to think about? 2008, I think. 2006 it came out maybe, and I was year seven.
1: Oh, really?
0: And it was like huge on my iPod.
1: And every day on the way to school we'd listen to this.
0: Yeah, big time.
1: What was mine?
0: What was yours, bro?
1: Outkast, Hey Ya was big at one point.
0: Oh, really? I was surprised it wasn't Mozart. Okay.
1: All right. So there's a bit of a big old foosball competition going on right now, international with real life people.
0: Yes, there is. They're kicking around a little round ball.
1: Yeah, the old pigskin.
0: Yeah, yeah.
1: Our team did quite well in their first game.
0: Did they?
1: Yep, it was a draw. They probably weren't expected to do that.
0: Oh my God, I just can't get over how little goals they get.
1: Yeah,
0: not,
1: two all.
0: Sorry, not just our team, but also like just all of soccer.
1: Yeah.
0: Just put the ball in the goal. So this is why I've come to the table with the ultimate starting 11.
1: Yeah, for the All Whites.
0: Yeah. Obviously, the boys are doing well. Don't want to take this moment off them. They're doing a great job. They've trained their whole life for this. But I think I might have a few good people to sub in if they get a little bit tired or they kick it to the curb early, you know? So this is my ultimate All Whites football squad. Brooke Gibson, I've only got a couple, so you're going to have to help me out here, okay?
1: Yeah, all right. What are we starting with?
0: I'm thinking we go full Kiwi. Okay. I'm thinking, like, let's kick things off with half of Lee Matthews, Tom Lee.
1: Yeah, get him. He is very sporty.
0: He's good. He's high rocks at the moment, so I reckon he could do some damage.
1: I reckon Lily. Who's that? Oh, it's the Big Safe Furniture lady. She's our goalie. She's got her waving arms. Always waving them.
0: Oh, perfect. The Mad Butcher could definitely be in there. Could he?
1: He will be in there. Aaron Simpson, bracket live.
0: Okay, good. I'm thinking like scratch and sniff stickers. If we're going like the ultimate Kiwi goodness.
1: True. My dodgy waff guy.
0: Yep, good.
1: He's in there.
0: The total span dog. That's Brooke Gibson one, I reckon.
1: Woof, woof. Manu's off the wharf. They make the starting 11.
0: Yeah, they do, eh? That, you're definitely not benching Manu's off the wharf.
1: No.
0: What now, Gunge?
1: Where's that?
0: For sure.
1: No lips, G. As a striker.
0: The Waikato River, because the heart of the country is the Waikato.
1: Yeah, the length. And for our coach, I reckon the lady that used to run my local United video growing up.
0: Perfect.
1: You know, just mother of the suburb, we called her.
0: Oh, did ya?
1: Yeah, famously.
0: There you go, guys. That's our starting 11 for the Foosball World Cup.
1: Yep, that old thing that we don't mention.
0: Okay, Midnight Sound.
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3: On Depop, she a little teapot, two left feet, then Reebok. 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Should've never let the bitch alone with my seat mines. Now the bitch get pit popping in my Reeboks. 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
1: What exactly?
0: Jax Jones ran on a treadmill for 2 hours while DJing live.
1: Did he do a good blend?
0: That is the questions that we should be asking yeah. when people are doing this stuff for charity, you know? Did they do a good blend?
1: Yeah.
0: I don't care how much money you're making for that charity. I want to know, can
1: What's
0: you still
1: setup?
0: Throw down?
1: How does he do it? Because I've always thought about it.
0: Look.
1: He's ripped, eh?
0: He is ripped, eh?
1: How far did he go? 2 hours. He could have done a whole marathon, probably.
0: Yeah, crazy. Anyways, yeah, that's that.
1: So, Mosey recently did an actual... like full-length marathon DJing as well for charity, and he was absolutely knackered by the end, but good on him.
0: Good on him.
1: Gnarly stuff.
0: Okay, up next, last hour of the show.
1: That's right, I'm getting opinionated. Also, big two alerts, brand new Anna Luno, Mincy and Devorah, and it's devouring my ear holes.
0: Nice.
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22: Good evening, Bridget here with the latest at 6. Police have reiterated their plea for the partner of a missing Christchurch woman, Rowena Walker, to talk to them about her disappearance. Today would have been her 40th birthday. Emergency services are at the scene of a single vehicle crash on a rural road south of Tokoroa. One person suffered serious injuries in the accident on Cody Road. Police have shut down an offshore criminal network linked to an alleged Auckland meth ring. 11 men have been arrested. All Whites fan Eli Pahl was outed on national TV yesterday while pulling a sickie to watch the game against Iran. He says his boss now knows full well he plans to do it for every game.
23: I think he's probably figured out by now that I won't be there, and he probably knows I'm not going to be sick as well.
22: Two changes each for the Hurricanes and Chiefs for Saturday's Super Rugby Pacific Grand Final. Neither side was expected to depart too much from the semi-final lineups. And a football update's brought to you by Hisense. The World Cup wins today for France, Norway and Argentina. Austria leads Jordan 2-1, close to full time.
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22: For the North Island, isolated showers and cloudy patches at times for most places today. And in the south, isolated showers for Buller and Grey. Also for Dunedin, Clutha, Southland and Fiordland.
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25: All right, here we go. 6 p.m. Kia ora, welcome.
26: Welcome to last hour of Workout Wednesday. What have you worked out today, Sin? Not physically, mentally.
25: Well, can I say this?
26: Yes.
25: I know this is slightly a conflict of interest, but I have been listening to a particular radio station recently, and I do feel like I'm getting intelligent from it.
26: What one? What's the segment?
25: It's a bit of a program, if you will. You listen to it often.
26: Oh, Thinking Man's Radio.
25: Yes, the Thinking Man's Radio. I feel like I've been listening to that on my way to my Pilates classes, and I've been learning from it, and I think it's very good. What did I learn? That the kaka is back.
26: What's that? Is that a bird?
25: Yes.
26: Is it back from like near extinction or something?
25: I think they left.
26: Kaka.
25: I think they left us for a while, and they've come back.
26: The kaka?
25: Yeah. It's down in Dunedin.
26: Need.
25: And apparently, they're great to be there because it's good for the, you know,
26: Taranaki's lost bird comes back.
25: Yeah.
26: The return of the kaka.
25: Yes. How
26: nice.
25: Good is that?
26: Hell
25: apparently
26: yeah.
25: You're not meant to feed it though, okay?
26: Oh, yeah, no feeding of the kaka.
25: Because they can be quite naughty and pick at your house apparently.
26: Oh, they almost like a Kia.
25: Mm.
26: How Kias like rip shit off your car down in Queenstown and stuff.
25: Yeah, yeah.
26: Okay.
25: So if you see a kaka,
26: go nah nah.
25: But admire it from afar.
26: Yeah.
25: So that's what I learnt today. And that's what I worked out today.
26: Brilliant.
25: Nice. Hot take up next. This is Lowdown. It's George. You got

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0: Sassy and the Biz. Satisfaction, George Drive with you on your Wednesday evening. It's time for Brooke Gibson to get opinionated.
1: Get that fire extinguisher ready. It's George Drive's Hot Take Hot Seat.
0: Yes. Okay, Brooke, you've had a couple in the past. Friends. What's your hot take on friends? Joking. What's your hot take on garage sales?
2: I have had a few in the past. We actually lost all our money at one because we spent it on supplies for people to come.
3: Money.
2: We set up the... Hey, it's actually... I'm pretty sure you came. It's because we spent all our money and we made everyone coffees who came.
0: And mean tacos.
2: And that was the bathroom thing, I think. But at one stage, I actually... The blender that was meant to be for sale started getting used and we were making margaritas and we all got a bit pissed and spent all the money on more supplies for that. And also, I think I sold three things to just people I know and they sent me the money and I don't think they ever even took them.
4: Losing money on something that is famously just leaving shit out the front of your house is so funny.
2: We had an all-weather one, actually. It was in the carport / garage. But...
0: Oh, my God.
2: They're a dying breed and a dying art because everyone just goes on Marketplace to sell individual things, which is fair enough because you're getting in front of the direct market that you need to get into. But there's something whimsical and fulfilling of the soul about turning up to some hermit's house who's been hoarding for years and wading through his absolute dog shit supplies in his garage and going, you know what? My girlfriend's going to hate me, but God damn it, I'm getting this $20 shitter and I'm bringing it home.
0: Yeah, you know what? I have always wanted a bit of a pot and pan set.
2: Yeah, none of the lids fit, but who gives a toss? You know? I reckon more garage sales and bugger it. I'm having one before I go to Europe. I need some cash and my garage is full. Anyone want a pool? I haven't opened it yet. It's in there. Won't put my address up right now.
0: Oh, funny. Yeah, right. Okay, that's his hot take on garage sales. Long goodbye, Nathan Nicholson and MPH. It's George.

0: Mafia Pod. Whoa! Hey! Whoa! Producer Ken, get out of there.
1: That was not me.
2: On the Off-Air podcast last night, we have decided that we would like to put Producer Cam to the test in the kitchen, right, Brooke?
3: Yeah, to take on a bit of a culinary
2: challenge
3: for us.
1: Yeah, with a name that we can't say on the radio show.
2: Producer, come dine with me.
1: Yeah.
3: And we've said it, and it'll stay. So, you have mentioned you're quite a good cook.
1: Yeah, man.
3: And we would like to see the proof of the wares, and to eat the proof of the wares, and to have a nice full belly.
1: I don't like the implication from this music.
2: Well,
3: so
2: I'm just setting the scene of us all having a lovely evening at your house while you cook us some dinner.
1: Yes, okay.
2: You brought in a cookbook that you are fond of.
1: Mm-hmm.
3: Who's in Weissman or something?
1: Joshua Weissman, yep.
3: Nailed it.
2: And we need to choose a recipe out of that book, Brooke, for him to cook for us. There was one that was like meat for two or something.
3: Steak for two, the perfect steak for two. We're like, perfect, because he doesn't eat.
2: He has 2 minute noodles while we
3: sleep for dinner.
2: We're gonna choose a thing tonight on the Off Air podcast.
1: Yes, we are.
2: If you're interested in Producer Comes Dine With Me, wait, hold on. Producer Come Dine With Me?
3: Yeah, it's just Producer Come Dine With Me.
2: Yeah.
3: Producer Come Dine With Me.
2: Because we call him Producer Come on the Off Air podcast, and now we've brought it to the radio. 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And if you've got any suggestions on what you reckon Producer Come, Producer Cam should be cooking for us, then let us know, 966.
3: Yeah, I am keen. I am getting peckish.
2: Big tune lit up next.
3: Yeah, brand new Mincy and Anna Luna. Let's go.
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0: Kate Motions, Sinnenbrook here with you on your Wednesday. Someone texted through the text machine today, guys. You know how we got a rule where we're not allowed to give time and effort to people that are mean to us on the text machine?
1: Yeah.
0: I could not help myself.
1: Oh, did you bark?
0: I didn't bark. But they just simply, and I don't even think they were trying to be that mean. I just, you know, sometimes I can't help myself. They said, I'm using the last battery on my phone to say that that song sucked ass, Sin. So and I just wrote back saying, hee hee, with 10 kisses.
1: Because that was, I think, was that in regards to your last pick for Alice in Wonderland, this or that?
0: Yeah.
1: Rude.
0: I thought that was really rude. But anyways, I really stuck it to them, didn't I, with my hee-hee and 10 kisses?
1: You absolutely did.
0: And there you go, guys. If you say anything mean to the text machine, I'll give you a hee-hee back as
1: yeah,
0: well.
1: And you get a little kicky. Brand new stuff here. It's called In The Mood, Anna Luno.

0: Robert Miles, children, it is George Drive with you on your Wednesday evening. And if you are 16 to 18 years of age, well, there's a little program designed to support young musicians.
1: Oh, really? Okay. Well, obviously a Kiwi program?
0: Yeah, called Next Wave, put together by the Universal team.
1: Oh, nice.
0: They said this program is designed to support secondary level students, 16 to 18 years of age, who are committed to developing their music craft and artistic identity. You don't need polished recordings or industry experience to apply. We're interested in who you are, your creativity, your ideas, and your willingness to grow and excel as a recording artist in Aotearoa.
1: Oh, and how do people find out more information? What do they just whack and Google?
0: They need to go to Next Wave, as in N-E-X-T dot, no, N-E-X-T Wav, W-A-V.co.nz.
1: Oh, Next Wav.
0: Next Wav.
1: Nice, okay.
0: Very cool.
1: Get in there, guys.
0: I think it's like a little bit of a school holiday program, like four sessions throughout school holidays, but like, man.
1: Yeah, that's good.
0: It's a cool opportunity for some young buck.
1: Yeah, 16 to 18. There's probably like a lot of people already like, you know, chipping away at producing or you know, music talent is already underway.
0: Yeah, exactly.
1: So get in there.
0: Okay, last Cunny Cunny is happening next, team. Big tune to close out the show. 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
13: 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ACC says injuries are costing the economy a whopping $8.7 billion each year in lost productivity, saying half of all accidents happen at home. And Iran's football manager fires up over the team's, quote, oppressive treatment after they were forced to fly to Mexico soon after their match with the All Whites. 3 News, live at 6 on 3 and 3 Now.
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0: I'm a lover of the function. I love functions.
1: I know you do, mate. Too much. It's George Strife with Cinnabrook closing out the show on your Wednesday.
0: I haven't actually been to a function in quite a while.
1: You have been on it. You are sober from functions, man, and I have been so proud of you. You must be, God. Oh, my God, our UK trip is going to be disgusting. You're going to be in so many functions.
0: I am. And one of the main ones I'm looking forward to is just parking up. I don't even care if it's by myself. At a Wetherspoons, going live, whacking my table number on there, and just letting it rip.
1: If you don't know, at Wetherspoons in the UK, people can, outside of the Wetherspoons, outside of the UK, order stuff to their table if you just put up the number.
0: Yeah, you put up the number and the exact Wetherspoons you're at, and people just go on the app and they can order anything. So you're like, oh, here's four shots of milk that Sin sent you. But like, if I go there at like just a nice reasonable time, like 8 p.m.,
1: yeah,
0: everyone in Aotearoa, New Zealand, 8 a.m., they'll be up, sprightly. I'll do it when I know it's everyone's payday back home.
1: Yeah, nice. Good work.
0: And then I'll just get some absolute nonsense coming through and I will devour and drink all of it.
1: Nice. Okay, last cunning to close out the show. Particle catching Cairo 18%, and we'll see you tomorrow, team. Thursday, we may have a special guest on Does It Double.
0: Ooh.

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on George and I's Iwatarangi, riding through the night with you. And around this time, we crack open the fresh produce. We pull something straight out of the musical oven, a brand new tune, still hot, still steaming, and very much ready for your ears. And tonight's track is one built to do damage. Ilias Barrientos is back on Tool Room Records, and this time he's brought Brazilian rising star Malu along for the ride. And what a debut on the label this is for her. Fresh off sets at Tomorrowland and Green Valley, she is absolutely the real deal. And the track, Peak Time Club Weapon, with the Ilias Barrientos Trinity blueprint all over it. Heavy grooves, low-end pressure thanks to a bassline with genuine momentum behind it, and a vocal that just holds the whole thing together from start to finish. 130 BPMs of pure dance floor intent. Now 966 is the number. You flick through the fire emojis if you're vibing this one. Vamanos, George Knight's big fresh banger for your Wednesday night. This is Ilias Barrientos and Malu with Right Here.

0: Calvin Harris and Jazzy would satisfy on George Knight's. It's Rangi riding through the evening with you. Now, shout out to everyone who sent through the energy with those fire emojis for our big fresh banger tonight. Ilias, Barrientos and Malu with Right Here. Now, Colin, he joined us in the chat and he reckons that one's going straight to the pool room. My thoughts exactly, brother. Just so much energy. Now, you hold tight. 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This one for all the potential DJs out there. Before that, Fisher brings Favour and Nimino. I only smoke when I drink and two shakes of a lamb's tail on George Knights.
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16: I only smoke when I drink. 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

0: Fisher with Favour upon George Knight. Rangi taking you through. Now let's get into this. 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
0: Right, quick one for all the bedroom DJs, future festival headliners, and anyone who's ever stared at a pair of waveforms and pretended they knew what they were doing. There's a new free app out. It's called Beatmatch Pro, and it's kind of like Wordle if Wordle lived in a warehouse, wore baggy cargos, and only communicated in dance. The idea is simple. The app plays two tracks, and your job is to beat match them completely by ear. No sync button, no visual crutches, just you, your ears, and a rapidly developing respect for every DJ who's ever made it look easy. Each attempt gets scored out of 100, so prepare for some very humbling reality checks. There's a daily challenge where everyone gets the same tracks, plus a practice mode where you can drill down into different genres, regions, instrumentals, edits, the lot. Bit of friendly competition too, with leaderboards tracking who's got the golden ears and who doesn't. The developer says the goal is to make DJ practice more accessible for people who don't have access to pricey gear, which is pretty mint. So if you've ever wanted to sharpen your beat matching skills while sitting on the bus, sitting in a lecture, or sitting in an office, Beatmatch Pro might just be your new obsession. Not bad, not bad at all. And that.
1: 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Music news on George.
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0: Now let's get back into it with the queen of the midweek disco. 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

0: tomorrow on George Breakfast with Lee, Becky B and Surly.
1: General Lee is back. His 24-hour suspension is over after dropping the world's worst hot set.
2: Let's go through some of his sightings from our lovely listeners tomorrow.
0: George Breakfast, back live tomorrow from 6 a.m.

Lee Matthews with You and I on Georgia Night. Rangi here with you. Now, a big shout out going out to the New Zealand White Sox. They're blasting George at their training for the World Champs. We are sending all the good energy your way, mates. To Sasa G for sending the posse vibes through on the 966. And Dom wanting to shout out her mate, Balake. Or Blake. It's one of those two. Blake, Balake. Blake. We'll go with Blake. Now, before we move on, a few people asking what that app is called from our music news. It's the one that helps with the mixing by ear. Now, it's called Beatmatch Pro. And yes, I do have it. Got it today. Gave it a hone. And it's fun. It's definitely fun. But it is not easy. Now, let's roll back into the beats with Silver Bumper. This is On Tonight. On

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0: Boys Noise on the rework of Tame Impala's Dracula on George Knight's Rangi With Ya. Now shout out to the Queensland Maroon supporters on the coast. The Barbie is on, mates are arriving, and the tunes are pumping. This is the way, friends. Origin, mates, tunes, Wednesday night, absolutely sorted. Now you hold tight. George goes club mode in a little over an hour with our Queen of the Midweek Disco, Pixie Lane. Tunes, big energy, all of that. George Knight feels damn good.
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0: 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George Nines with Rangi.
6: Yes, yes, George Nines, Rangi's with you. Got you locked in all the way to the witching hour, guiding your night with the best beats. Now coming up over the next hour, it's the best damn tunes broadcast across the motu and around the world. And then from 9, it's the final countdown. The pre-match chat gets parked up. The countdown clock starts ticking louder and we switch into full Origin build-up mode. Kickoff, it gets closer, nerves are jangling, group chats are firing, and George Nights settles into its natural habitat. Big tunes, big atmosphere, and a soundtrack worthy of State of Origin Night. Kicking things off, it's our Queen of the Midweek Disco, Pixie Lane, serving up the perfect soundtrack to get your Wednesday moving. From 10, the man, the myth, the junglist, Brown Sugar, is back in the studio for his June edition in our Junglist Movement. It's been a minute since we last had him in the mix, so expect him to stand on business. Then to close things out, it's Liquid Season with Pearly, one of Wellington's finest selectors. She's always on, bringing an hour of the best to take us through to the witching hour. You're in safe hands. Pixie Beats, Jungle Breaks, and Lush Liquid Energy Origin Night, feeling large. Meow, let's roll back into the night with Slater and Dance on George Nights.
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0: 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He Waiata Hoki Mahara from 1997.

0: 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It's got cash money up for grabs. Love a bit of cash money.
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0: 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Now let's roll back into the beats with Tobias. This is Stay With Me Through the Night on George Nights.

0: with Now That I'm Falling on George Knight. Rangi riding with you. Now, shout out to Katie in the 03 and a special shout out to little Robbie, who dropped into the chat to say, my dad is letting me use his phone to send you this message. I'm staying up late with my family so we can all watch Queensland get crushed by the Blues. We know who you support. You be ready for tears. I appreciate the energy you fling to me, little Robbie and family. Now, George flips into club mode in half an hour with Pixie Lane kicking things off with the midweek disco. Brown Sugar is in from 10 in our junglist movement and rolling us through to midnight from 11. It's Pearly with our Liquid Season. You keep it on George. Groove time creeping closer. Little Robbie, just gorgeous.
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0: Virgie with Match My Mood on Georgia Night. Rangi here with you now, super hyped for all the sport on at the moment. Origin tonight, Super Rugby Finals this weekend, the footy, and the New Zealand White Sox at the World Cup qualifiers in September. It's all the action, all the action's on. And our Sin and Brooke, they're getting in on some of that sports vibe too.
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0: 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So cheers to Betcha, the number one sports betting app in New Zealand. 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

Show with Take It Off on George Knight's Rangi, taking you through. All right, 8 o'clock hour and Flipped and Founders here, where we dig up the tunes, giving classics a proper 2026 rework. And tonight, we've a hypnotic minimal techno masterpiece from 2006 that has quietly lived in the hearts of dance floor people for 20 years. Space 92 has picked it up, looked at it lovingly, and then absolutely sent it. Distorted industrial kicks, acid tinged sound design, that iconic cascading melody sharpened to a metallic edge and squeezed under so much filter pressure, it's basically vibrating. 142 BPM of pure peak time techno fury. This is no

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1: And the countdown has ended. We're in club mode, has been engaged on George Knight's Lights Are Low. The volume is up. You get ready to bring the claps, stepping up to the ones and twos, ready to lay it down for a Wednesday night is Pixie Lane.
2: It is Pixie Lane for the midweek disco. I'm ready to go. Your energy is fire tonight, Rangi.
1: I'm very excited.

0: What are you excited about?
1: I've been fizzing for the state of origin.
0: Yes.
1: For all day.
0: Sports.
1: For like days.
0: Yeah. Let's go.
1: But the wonderful thing is that it's at 10 o'clock our time. So we've got our final run up. I will not be talking about the game while it's happening.
0: Mm-mm.
1: We'll be all about the music.
0: Exactly. Always. Yeah.
1: But fizzing for this.
0: Hey.
1: And fizzing for your music. I think dance music and sport just go together really nicely.
0: I think so. Could you imagine listening to any or observing anything without music? It's kind of silent and awkward and, you know.
1: Yeah.
0: Life is a musical, isn't it?
1: You know what would be really good?
0: What?
1: Curling.
0: Curling?
1: With some trance and techno.
0: Bro, I'm here for that.
1: Actually, your mix and curling, amazing. Match made in heaven.
0: It's kind of like popcorn and chocolate, you know. Kind of feels like it's two opposites but go well together.
1: Yes.
0: Sweet and salty. Anyway. I don't know why we're talking about that. Maybe I'm hungry. I need some dessert. I need that hot chocolate, mate.
1: It's coming.
0: Okay.
1: It's definitely coming. I did think about it. Tell me what we've got coming tonight.
0: I don't know, mate. It's actually a surprise for you, for me, and everyone that's listening.
1: This is the way.
0: I actually have Kazi Flip's USB here, and I know that he's got his Huffer house set on the USB, and I might like just play it. I don't know, I probably won't do that, but I'll play some of his songs. He's a selector.
1: He is?
0: Yeah, cool. Also, we've got a song coming out next week. Me and Kazi Flip.
1: This is where I was heading to.
0: Were you?
1: I wanted to ask you, what have you got coming up?
0: Wow, so next week, me and Kazi Flip, for the first time since 2023, we're releasing a song together.
1: Wild.
0: I know. I mean, he's like, I always shout him out, shop bro, for teaching me how to DJ and produce. It's kind of, he like planted the seed and I obviously am now who I am. But we've collabed on this track. It's called Mango. And here's a little story and then we'll get into mixing. We played it once to Becky B in the car and we told her, we're like, oh, do you like Disclosure's new tune? Like, this is it. And she listened to it and she was like, this is so sick. And then we told her it was actually our tune. It was unreleased. So it's a good tune. Anyway, shall we?
1: Gobsmacked.
0: Wiki wiki.
1: Yeah.
0: Let's go.
1: Let's go. Coming to you live and direct out of the George studio for the next hour. This is Pixie Lane, midweek disco, huge energy.
0: Always. You're here on George.
1: Oh, I wanted to send out a big shout out to Pedge from Palmy.
0: Hey, mate.
1: And Kaylee. They're in Wellington. They're locked in. They're vibing.
0: Let's go, guys. This one's for you.

0: Oh, yes. That was a hell of a lot of fun.
1: It was, wasn't it?
0: It was action-packed. All action-packed the last hour.
1: I know. I kind of started off like funky. This one here is an Annalise tune. It's called Dive.
0: Is this yours?
1: Yeah, it's mine.
0: This is beautiful.
1: Do you like it? Actually, I have like a better mixed version on my laptop, but this is like V1. It's really cool. Yeah.
0: What I'm hearing is work in progress.
1: Yeah, I love testing out new tunes here.
0: This is the
1: truth of the midweek disco. But
0: yes.
1: This kind of reminds me of John Summit vibes, you know? Like, maybe I send it to him. Anyway, thank you so much for joining for a midweek disco. Successful. Oh, you're going to ask me a question, aren't you?
0: No, I wasn't. I'm going to read you something.
1: Oh,
0: somebody texted through. They said, hey, Pixie, have to say thanks for one of the best 2 hours at Symphony. Both you and Faithless gave me the best dance I have had in years.
1: Aww.
0: 59 and can still keep up. Was there with my mate Monique, who I met at Alfie's when we were 15.
1: No way.
0: Thank you for the best time.
1: What was her name?
0: His name was Wayne.
1: Wayne, thank you for being there. You are totally part of the Pixie community. And come join every Wednesday, man. We've got a... We're always here dancing. I hope to see you at a show soon. So that's what we do it for. That's why we play. There's also Kazi Flip. He was also on there. And talking about Kazi Flip, talking about me, we played at Symphony and we dropped a song called Mango, and it's coming out next week. So go and pre-save it. It's on my socials or text 966 and you might get a link if you're lucky. I'm not sure. But
0: What day are you dropping that? Is that Friday release?
1: It's coming out on Friday.

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21: George Knights. And joining us for his June residency edition in our Junglist Movement, it's been about a month since we last had him in the hot seat, which in dog time is roughly a year. If you were a dog, brother, it would have been a year to you. You'd be like, oh, such a long time. Has been a long time. Welcome back in Brown Sugar, joining us in the studio. Brother, how you going?
22: Oh, not too bad. Been a long day, but, you know, weather hasn't been that great, has it?
21: I don't know. I'm not sure. I did take the dog for a walk today, and it was really nice.
22: It was nice in the middle of the day, but I think from this morning and then yesterday, it was just dog's breakfast to the weather. So, like myself being out in the wild.
21: You are.
22: Every day.
21: I think the big difference here is that you experience the weather out there in the wild doing your mahi, whereas I'm like looking at it going, oh,

0: look at the wind blowing in the trees, the rain on the grass. It's just so lovely.
1: I see what you mean. Yeah, your perspective from the office, where it's like, yeah, I'm getting beaten left, right, and centre by the wind. Hence the filthy beard and.
0: I tell you what,
1: I
0: tell you what is good at the end of a long, hard day in the weather is some tunes.
1: Absolutely.
0: We should jump in.
1: Yes, let's get into it.
0: Yes, coming to you live and direct out of the George Studio for our Junglist Movement. This is Brown Sugar in the mix. We're on, brother. Oh, no, I realise why we're not on. I haven't pushed the button. I had to push a button. I was watching you pushing buttons, and I was like, why is it not working? Oh, that's right. I need to push buttons. We've pushed them. You're on.
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George FM.

George Knights, and this is your Junglist Movement, Brown Sugar in the mix. And we have the text of the night coming through from Trish saying, "Wowza, the legend Pixie is a hard one to follow, but Brown Sugar is bringing back the biff with banger after banger. Game on." Game on indeed.

0: You know, he came in, he was like, it's been a damn long day. A damn long day. I've been stuck in the thing. But you see this man now. He is shining. He is glowing. He is a hot, sweaty mess. But there is a big smile on his face.
1: I am indeed.
0: Big smile on his face. Good to have you back, brother.
1: Oh, thanks for having me again. I'm always good to be back in. And yeah, thanks so much, man. I've absolutely enjoyed that.
0: I can see it. And I saw you at the start and I see you now. And the difference is the power of music and getting in there.
1: Yeah.
0: Amazing set, brother.
1: The source of all healing, music.
0: Hey, there he is. Now coming up for your top of the next hour, our Pōneke Queen, Pearly, drops in for a mix. An hour of liquid gold. You keep it locked. This is George. Feels damn good.
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1: Kua timata, we're in Rangi with you, George Knights. 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
20: Morning, Glenn here with the latest at 6. Fuel prices have started to drop a little here with a US-Iran peace deal set to be signed this week. Marketing professor Damien Mather not sure when flights will get cheaper though, with a lot of other factors at play.
21: The timing can be very dynamic and tricky. And then on the top of that, the pricing's got to factor in what if.
20: People travelling to the Pacific Islands are being warned again about dengue fever spread by mosquitoes. An outbreak has hit 6 countries now. Public health and medicine specialist Matthew Reid says there are simple steps to take.
22: Avoiding getting bitten is relatively simple if you can remember to wear long clothing that protects your arms and legs.
20: Community pharmacies here are getting a funding boost. Health NZ agreeing to a more than 3% hike worth $26.6 million. And a former healthcare worker in the UK has been hauled over the coals for trying to sell the Princess of Wales medical records. It's linked to when Catherine was at the London Clinic as a patient in 2024. In rugby league with Machinery House.
23: The series is locked at 1-1. 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
20: From Sky Sport, Queensland beating New South Wales 44-24 at the MCG last night to force a State of Origin series decider in Brisbane in 3 weeks' time. And in rugby with Shift 4, Chiefs midfielder Quinn Tupaia has been crowned Super Rugby Player of the Year, just pipping Highlanders' second five, Timothy Tavatavanawai, in a tiebreaker. They actually had the same points. Rookie of the Year went to Waratahs outside back Sid Harvey.
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8: Cloudy right across the North Island today, with fog to start with across Auckland and other regions. In the South Island, mostly fine, just showers in Otago and Southland.
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8: Hey, sure bloody is. Welcome along, everyone. Thirsty Thursday, just gone 1 minute past six. And every time we're going to talk on the radio today, I'm just going to play a little bit of highlight of last night's game.
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0: after hearing that audio. New music. You just got and sent some dubs in your little email,
1: brand
0: didn't you?
1: Brand new Tantrum Desire got released this morning. Let's give it a little spin.
0: Okay. It's Borza. Magnetic on George. Stay there.

0: Dilly here with ya. Rover, a little sound at his lowdown, 8 minutes past six. Show's brought to you by Makita, of course. Now, a new tunage has just arrived in your email there, Becky B, has it?
1: That's right, and he was just actually here in Aotearoa touring up and down the country with the Mayhem shows.
0: Oh, yes.
1: Tantrum Desire released a brand new record today. It's called Step. I like it. I really like it,
0: kind
1: actually.
0: Of a style of the Gone With for this one. Tasty, not so angry.
1: Not so angry, quite tasty.
0: Okay.
1: And it's got a bit of a groove to it. Should we have a little listen?
0: Yeah, let's have a little marinade.

0: brand new. Tantrum Desire. It's called Step. If you're into that darker, more underground side of drum and bass, make sure you go run it up. Get on it.
1: I missed this yesterday. Two-Face. Face to you. Face to Face, sorry.
0: Brand new Two-Face out yesterday. And what a tune.
1: Just so happy, isn't it? Upbeat and positive.
0: They were saying, the fellas yesterday, Surly and I talked to them, text a podcast to 966 if you want to have a listen to that chat. They were saying that I've had this in the vault for 2 hours. It's one of the first songs they ever made.
1: For two, what,
0: for,
1: oh,
0: 2 years,
1: really?
0: For sorry.
1: 2 years.
0: 2 hours, Jesus.
1: That's great, yeah.
0: Yeah, so very, very cool. They're really stoked to see that out in the world. And overseas, doing the bits.
1: Yeah, the crazy run. Love to see them at Ibiza in Amnesia, I think they're playing, isn't it? They're so good. Anyway, that was a bit of music news for you. Right, here it is. The big record, all in its glory. Two-Face, Face to Face. You can hear the whole thing.
0: Yay!
1: And then let's talk about the big game last night. State of Origin, Game 2, 91,000 MCG.

0: It is George Breakfast. Lee Becky Ben Surly here with your Crystal the Day's Notion on the remix. Look, it is 6:22 if you needed to know the time. And last night, well, what a bloody spectacle it was.
1: Listen to the confidence on this man.
2: 6:22 if you needed to know the time.
0: Yeah, there you go. We don't have to focus on the time, though.
3: The series is locked at 1-1.
0: Isn't it amazing that the Blues get two home games in New South Wales? Now they've got to go and try and take it out at Suncorp.
2: That was in Melbourne, that game.
0: But it's still New South Wales.
1: Melbourne is Victoria.
2: It's definitely not.
0: It's down that side.
2: And like Munster and all that play for Queensland.
0: Munster had a great game.
2: Yeah,
0: didn't they?
2: At his home stadium.
0: Yeah, his home stadium.
2: Yeah, so
0: but hey,
2: you need to change your attitude on that one, didn't
0: I? I want you to listen to this, guys.
3: Queensland with their shoulders to the wheel. Barnett
0: gets one.
2: Thanks, mate. Appreciate that.
0: Could have driven a truck through that gap.
2: Yeah, you could have. Shout out to Laurie Daly for making the world's worst interchange rotation come to life.
0: I've got to agree. What the hell is he doing?
2: Crazy.
0: He needs his head checked.
2: Mate,
0: where was Hamuli?
2: We have won 2 out of 16 games he has coached.
0: I didn't know that stat. That's not very good.
2: No, it's shocking, General.
0: No, that's not very
2: good. And I'm calling for a public sacking today.
0: Tell me the interchange cycle that you would have loved to have seen instead of the one that he rolled out.
2: I thought Mitch Barnett's first stint to start the game was outstanding. I thought he looked amazing. He then left the game at the 20-minute mark and didn't come back in until there was like 5 minutes to go when he scored that try, which makes
0: brilliant
2: no sense. Adam Fanor-Blake played like 15 minutes.
0: Why was he swapping the big weapons out?
2: Cam Murray played like 30 minutes, 35 minutes. He's an 80-minute guy. They brought Ethan Strange on at lock.
0: Unbelievable.
2: 15 minutes to go. He's a half. Just dumb.
0: It was dumb
2: Appy
0: stuff.
2: Appy Cottesal didn't even get on. Our hooker went 80. It's just rugby league rookie stuff, really.
0: Yeah, I think he should.
2: Great player. He was an amazing player, Laurie Daly.
0: Mm.
2: But it came out after game one, apparently. One of the players was talking about a smack and it got leaked to the media saying that his pre-game speech is a shit.
0: Oh, no.
1: Yeah. Oh, I love that.
2: Yeah, and that he doesn't motivate the boys.
0: Wow.
2: I thought our first half was really good. Second half, Queensland just way too good. They really turned up the heat.
0: Yeah, but it makes for a great game through, and I think we should all go to the pub that night and watch it together.
2: Well, what about
0: and
2: we go...
0: And take the day off, Dean, if you're listening. We'll all take the day off after that Orange and game through. What do you reckon?
2: 100%, and I looked at going one better. 820 return.
1: That's not bad.
0: It's a bit punchy,
2: That's cheap.
0: I'm just worried about what I've got to spend when I get there. 400, yeah. Another 400, another, you
1: what
0: know.
1: What are you spending $400 on?
0: There's so much. It's expensive merch. You've got
2: food.
0: Yeah,
2: exactly
0: $400. Yeah. $400 plus GST. Yeah, it gets up there.
1: Just.
0: So it's a $2,000 weekend.
2: We could add it as your haircut buyout. That you take us to Origin.
0: Well, funny you should say that. We did our pivot to the... there's one thing I wanted to say about the cream of the crop around the Blues and the Maroons, right?
2: Yes.
0: The best of the best last night, some of those backline moves that both teams were pulling out...
2: More so Queensland.
0: We do not see that kind of level of footy in the NRL, in the standard comp.
2: Mm.
0: Guys, it was amazing.
2: Yeah, Ponga was outstanding. Munster, Sam Walker. Queensland were good that second half.
0: Anyway, game three.
3: The series is locked at 1-1. Bring on Suncorp.
0: Yeah!
1: Lee, you were away yesterday.
0: Sure was.
1: And that just meant not only did we get General Lee sightings, but we had a certain person from the Media Works whānau tell a hell of a story.
0: Really?
1: So maybe we'll...
0: I was getting DM last night going, they're hosing you on here.
2: I've even forgotten what the story was.
0: Well, think about it. We'll be back after
2: we'll
0: this on George.
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15: Glenn here at 6:30. An impending peace deal between US and Iran has seen fuel prices slowly start to drop at the pump here, but an expert at Otago Uni isn't sure flights will get cheaper as quickly. Insurers want the government to take its funding review for fire and emergency seriously. The current system relies on levies from insurance premiums. A cash injection for homelessness support is being called a good redirection. Community Housing Aotearoa saying it's better than proposed move-on orders. And an All Whites fan is going viral for pulling a sickie to watch our boys at the World Cup earlier this week. Eli Powell was spotted on national TV, and you can check him out on Instagram. And in sport, a solid effort with the bat for our Black Caps on day one of the second cricket test against England. 291 for 7 at stumps.
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17: Cloudy right across the North Island today, with fog to start with across Auckland and other regions. In the South Island, mostly fine, just showers in Otago and Southland.
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18: Sure, buddy, is Rise and Grind. This 6:31 on your thirsty Thursday. Surly, how are you? You right?
19: Yeah, I'm good, mate. How are you?
18: Good, yeah. Absolutely. I'm good. After last night's game, it's nice to have a locked-up series and we go to game three.
19: Yeah, see, New South Wales get rugby league. We know what's good for the game.
18: Yeah,
19: we know bums on seats, boost the economy. That's what it's all about.
18: Talking about boosting the economy, a good friend of yours booked a ticket to Suncorp at the 80th minute last night on the whistle. How good's that? What a lap.
19: That's
18: Fly, what a guy. Stand up.
19: He will be lying down today. He was hammered.
6: I like that.
18: So good. Well, I was away yesterday and I heard you guys were getting up some mischief.
19: Yes, as expected. The whole show was basically just mischief, really.
6: It was a bit of a mischief show.
18: Great.
6: We actually heard a couple of stories about you that we wouldn't mind bringing to the table.
19: Yeah, okay. Someone came bounding in over the fence and had to spit out this G Lee yarn that was just so you.
18: Okay, good. Let's have a look at the evidence next. Here's Chris Lake. It's Make You Fight on George.

0: anything could happen tonight, you know? This could be the best night of my life.
1: George Breakfast with Lee, Bicky B and Surly.
2: Let me have music in my heart.

0: It is George Breakfast. Lee Becky, Ben Surly with you on your Thursday. Delirium, Silence, Dimension on the remix there. Show's brought to you by Makita. Makita's XGT power tools built for the toughest bloody job sites. Now, yes, I was away yesterday and you guys were up to all kinds of shenanigans by the sounds of things.
1: Yes, we had multiple Geely sightings flowing through throughout the day. Apparently Arvos.
2: Yeah, apparently Drive copped Brook a few as well.
1: Today. Yeah, they were copping a few Geely sightings. So you must have been active yesterday. Well, fuel's expensive, mate, but you got around.
0: Actually coming down. Diesel's, my local's $2.50 now.
2: Oh,
0: it's great to hear. Coming down, guys.
1: Great to hear.
0: Yeah.
1: Well, we were just catching up yesterday, and in comes Nixon from MyFM.
0: Oh, yeah, great guy.
1: Great guy. Yeah,
2: yeah, your neighbour.
1: Yeah.
0: He's very close to me. Yeah, yeah. Nixon, yeah.
1: How close? Like walking distance?
0: 5 minute walk. Yeah, 5 minute walk.
2: Wow.
1: Yeah, that's what he said, basically. And he said he asked you if he could borrow your Makita head strimmer.
0: Yeah.
1: Because he doesn't have one.
0: Mm.
1: And first of all, he exposed you for being a lazy prick. He said you drove.
0: I did drive. But, you know, I can't walk down the road with a big hedge trimmer. You know,
1: so I've got to. Can.
2: Like 3 minutes, yeah, he probably could.
0: Yeah.
1: And then from here, he probably described the most general Lee thing possible.
0: What?
1: He said you just rocked up, drove, parked on his neighbour's.
0: Yeah, berm. On the berm.
1: On the berm. Rocky in the front, just going, shit.
0: Yeah.
1: Out you popped. How are ya?
2: How are ya?
1: Dropped off the head strimmer, gone in a blaze of glory.
0: Yeah, it's very, sums me up pretty good. I've no more questions, Your Honour. That's fine.
1: Oblivious to the world.
0: Yeah.
1: Neighbours copped one.
0: Yeah.
1: With the ute on it.
0: Spun the old back wheel on the old neighbour's berm.
1: Yeah. Oh. And then see you later. Could have walked, decided not to.
0: That's
1: our Jenny.
0: That's short. That sums me up 100%. Yeah.
2: That then got us proceeding to do our best General Lee, how are ya?
1: Yes.
3: Oh, yeah.
1: Because it's your trademark, really.
0: Is it?
1: Yeah, and you rip a good one.
0: Really?
1: Every morning, basically.
2: Would you like to do the honours?
0: Okay, well,
1: Amanda, we've just got out of the car.
0: Yeah, okay, good. Yeah. I'm going to go away from the mic because I might blow your eardrum.
1: Oh,
0: okay?
1: Yeah.
0: Ready? How are ya?
2: Oh.
1: That is good.
0: That's pretty good.
2: That's like,
0: yeah. Well, you got to put a little bit of oomph into it.
1: Yeah,
0: otherwise,
1: you
0: just saying, how are ya?
1: You got to let the whole neighbourhood hear.
0: Yeah.
1: Imagine that at 7:30 in the morning.
2: I get that every day.
1: And Jim's outside with his head strimmer.
0: Yeah.
1: And Rocky's going nuts.
0: Yep, there you go. Well, there.
2: Well, I think this next break, we go around the room and do our best generally, how are you? But also open to callers. 0800 FM George, if you think you can impersonate General Lee.
1: Just in general.
2: Best how are you?
1: If you want to rise and grind, scumbags, whatever, go for gold.
0: All right, 0800 FM George, see if you can take me out. Here's Lee Matthews, you and I on George.

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2: Let's take it back to the old school.
1: This is another George Club classic, Hewaita Hoki Mahara from 2010.

0: It is George Breakfast. Lee Becky being Surly here with you. A bit of Thirsty Thursday there for you. A bit of body moving as well.
1: Yes, Jen, you were away yesterday. And yeah. We had a special guest in the studio who told a great stereotypical General Lee yarn that involved walking distance, couldn't be bothered, drove the ute, parked on the neighbour's verge.
0: Yeah,
1: Sammy Rocky Virgie. In the car, just ran amok and greeted him with one of the great, "How are yous?"
0: I didn't know I say that so often.
1: Heaps. And I can imagine you like over the hedge.
2: Oh, yeah.
1: Just popping up at Nixon's house.
0: How are you, mate?
1: Yeah, there you go. Perfect.
0: I see it now. You never pulled me over about this until today, though.
2: No, it's nothing to be pulled over about.
0: Oh,
2: it's,
0: okay.
2: It's one of your redeeming qualities, in fact, Lee.
1: Yeah, it's one of the three things we like about you.
0: Oh, wow. That's fantastic.
2: So, around the room.
0: This is three.
1: Yeah. Oh, the other two.
2: Would you like to kick us off with the first, generally, how are you, Surly?
1: How are you?
2: Oh,
0: bit scratchy at
1: the end. Bit scratchy. I was up late last night.
0: Yeah, I know. Mousy Mouse must have a good one on her.
1: Yes.
3: How are you?
1: She's always
0: winning now.
1: I reckon Mouse practices this shit during the day.
0: Yeah,
1: hey? Just like for a big moment. She's like, "Hey Dan, what do you think of this one?"
2: The goal is she's just practicing in her car. Anyway.
0: Becky B, this is
1: it. Oh, see.
3: How are ya?
0: Yeah, it was good tone. First Mouse, second Becky B, third you.
1: Oh.
0: If I can place it like that. Is that
1: right?
0: That's
1: okay, still podium.
2: Yeah. Should we go to the callers? 0800 FM George, if you've got a General Lee, how are ya? And yeah, let us know.
0: Davey boy, good morning, mate. How are ya?
1: How are ya?
4: How are ya?
2: That's good.
0: Yes, that's pretty good.
1: Yeah, that is good. I thought that was general.
0: Do I say that a lot, obviously?
1: Every morning.
0: Do I?
2: It's eight times a day.
1: You probably get one, Becky, as you walk in. I get one.
0: Really?
1: Yeah.
0: I'm oblivious to it. It's just a default for me.
1: One more time, Dave.
0: Yes.
1: Good
0: really
1: stuff.
0: Good.
1: Really good.
0: Thanks, Davey. Finark, how are you, mate?
5: Yo, what's going on? Been a long time, Lee.
0: Yeah, mate. It's been a long time. How you been? You alright?
1: How are you?
5: Yeah, good, mate.
0: Yeah,
5: how are you?
1: Yeah, good.
0: Have you heard me
5: and
0: say that?
5: You know what? To add to that, mate, you know Fairbrothers, of course. Big Weekend on the Gear, mate. How are you?
0: Just how are you in Big Weekend on the Gear? I didn't know that.
1: Wow.
2: Nah, he's coding.
0: Oh, you kind of remixing, mashing it up.
5: Yeah, I'm adding you into the song, mate. Because, like, I mean, you're two and two, mate, you know?
1: Yeah, that sounds about right.
5: Looking a little
1: restful
5: wear. How are you? Big weekend on again, mate.
0: It does work.
1: Yeah, there you go. Thanks.
0: We have to do an edit of that, Phoenix, okay?
5: Yeah, bro. Save it. See you later.
0: See you.
5: Have
0: well,
5: a good
0: mate.
5: Day.
0: Yeah, well. Nice to hear.
1: I think Dave took that out.
0: Dave definitely got it good. From the deep south, the 03, he cut through well with his how are you. Yeah,
1: there
0: I
1: you go,
0: that.
1: Jen. Something to keep an eye on in the future. Yeah, how are yous?
0: Okay, keep them punchy.
2: Of course, you weren't here yesterday, and we did have sightings up and down the country. So I think we play some of them back to you.
0: Okay,
2: and we'll see where were you.
1: Yeah,
2: yesterday.
1: Innocent or guilty?
0: Stay there.
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0: If you're offline, another warning for people travelling to the Pacific Islands about dengue fever spread by mosquitoes. An outbreak has spread to six countries. Travellers urge to take simple steps like wearing longer clothing and insect repellent. Tourism officials are setting their sights on Australia, the US and China. Minister Louise Upston says the government will make a one-off $4 million investment to boost campaigns and also $1 million to attract more business events. Services that support homeless Kiwis around the country are getting a funding boost. Money going to nine areas, including Tauranga and Waimakariri. Community housing Aotearoa's Chris Glaudel.
1: It's maybe not in volume the same as in, say, Wellington, Christchurch, Auckland, but similar conditions and similar struggle.
0: And in the States, a man dubbed the Gilgo Beach Killer has been jailed for life. Rex Hoyerman admitted killing eight women between 1993 and 2010. It sparked quite a few cold case documentaries.
2: Surly here with your George Sports News, and in football with high sets, yet another upset at the FIFA World Cup. Portugal featuring superstar Cristiano Ronaldo held to a one-all draw by DR Congo.
3: Wow. With Houston.
2: Crazy, eh? The African nation had never scored a World Cup goal before. And they've just pulled off a one-all draw, so that is massive. Still to come this morning, England competing for the first time at this World Cup, taking on Croatia at 8 a.m. That'll have plenty of bums on seats. Then you have Ghana taking on Panama at 11, and Uzbekistan up against Colombia at 2 p.m.
4: Huge battle there.
2: Huge battle right there. The Colombians, they'll be energised and ready to go. And cricket honours were shared on day one of the second test as the Black Caps lost the toss. That's never good. No. And put into bat by England at the Oval. New Zealand making it through to 291 for 7 at stumps. Glenn Phillips on 49 not out. Kyle Jamieson on 6. Tommy Blundell, our wicketkeeper, top scorer so far on 51. And apparently there was a game of rugby league. Apparently.
5: The series is locked at 1-1. Bring on Suncorp.
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3: Cloudy right across the North Island today, with fog to start with across Auckland and other regions. In the South Island, mostly fine, just showers in Otago and Southland.
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4: Yeah, sure bloody is. Rise and grind, 5 minutes past seven. Eyes up, everyone.
2: Love that. That was like three of your trademark sayings all along.
4: Very much. I'm trying to really string them together now.
2: You're trying to make up for yesterday because you were away. You've got a rise quotas and grind scumbags quota to have.
4: Yeah, I really do. I'm behind.
2: Well, speaking of you being away, we took to the airways yesterday and asked our listeners for General Lee sightings, and they flooded in thick and fast.
4: I can't wait to see where I was spotted. Yeah. Let's

0: you guys are up to bloody no good by the sounds of things. Hey?
1: Yeah, look, it's one of our favourite things to do when you're away, yeah. is G Lee, and the sidings always flood in.
0: This is like volume two, isn't it, now?
1: Yeah.
2: Volume two, and more popular than ever. I reckon we had probably like 100 sightings yesterday.
1: Yeah, really? Across the day. A lot of them involved similar things, which kind of sum up your character.
0: Okay, well, I won't ever listen to this. Check this out.
1: Well, he has been suspended. If you've just tuned in, he played an absolute train wreck of a hot set yesterday, so DC decided 24-hour suspension.
3: Wow. I have a funny feeling he's already in the car on the way to the Coromandel area.
1: Ooh, bait's working, because his mate took the boat out the other day.
2: He's bloody jealous of
1: it. Caught fish and then sent him photos of the fish, but didn't drop him any fish. So maybe he's looking for redemption.
2: Sammy said he saw Jenny flying a kite in Mount Eden in the early hours, eating a bag of salt and vinegar chips. So there we go.
1: Yum. That actually does. All these things do sound like Jen.
4: I saw him in GI trying to sell a forklift, screaming pub and chicken burger.
1: So we've had a few General Lee sightings. First one, he was using his Makita leaf blower down in Goon. So he obviously went down there last night.
2: Oh, I see. I've got a good one here. Who General Lee is camped outside the local pub, waiting for it to open so he can have a little cheeky slap on the pokes?
1: That sounds like him. There's also one here that saw him washing windows at the lights for some coins so he could get said money for the pokes. So people know General Lee very well. Just seen General Lee. Oh, no, I can't.
2: I probably wouldn't read that one out on here.
5: Yeah, no, he's in my workshop today. He's out the back polishing all the boys' toys tools for him.
1: That sounds like it has a double meaning.
2: Outside Gnome's ski shop in Darfield, yelling, "I need another no snow, no show t-shirt."
6: I seen him walking out of the back little theatre at Peaches and Cream on K Road with a tissue stuck to his hand.
1: A lot of people seeing him at the bakery, which kind of checks out about now. Apparently he's got pash rash.
7: Yeah, I saw him on K Road and he was collecting cups of water and trying to sell them for $2. Rainwater.
1: That sounds about right. He's quite the entrepreneur, old Jenny.
8: There's a beautiful new 60-foot launch that's just pulled into Cracker Bay. It's fully decked out. There's about 10 crew on it. I figured his ARIA, Roldy's just come in and he's just finally bought that yacht.
1: Oh, yeah, from his Ministry of Sound mix that we played yesterday. It's because he was talking about upgrading baits working, so 60-foot yacht. Sounds about right. And he does drink lattes.
2: And he does make heaps of money. Yeah.
8: And he does need to eat salmon for his gut health, obviously.
1: Yes, stop the gout, yeah. Bit of omega-3 for his old joints.
0: Wow, out the gate, really.
1: Yeah.
0: Wow.
1: There were some pretty crazy ones that came through too.
0: Some of the ones that were borderline would have been interesting for me. They didn't make the year.
2: A lot not safe for radio.
1: Yeah. Are you familiar of the Bendon in St. Luke's Mall?
0: Bendon, the underwear company. No, well, I know where it is, yeah.
2: Well, a dear friend of the show, Techno Tradie, actually said he saw you outside sniffing the $5 undie bins.
0: Oh, the second-hand bin.
1: That's your favourite. You and Rocky, apparently.
0: Yeah. Oh, you can't get his little beak out of there. All right, well, we'll leave that. That was a lot of fun. Whose line is it anyway is next? Surly versus Becky B. You can play along at home.
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3: This is another George Club classic, He Waiata Hoki Mahara, from 2006.

0: George Breakfast, one of the big records from 2006 there, the Shapeshifters, Lola's theme. It is 7:23.
1: Whose line is it anyway?
0: Hi there, I'm General Lee, your host today. How are you, everyone?
2: How are you?
0: I did say that again, didn't I?
2: Not as... You've got your fancy radio host voice on at the moment, but usually it's a bit more casual.
0: All right, great. Well, this is a game where you can all play along at home in your cars. This is where I talk the lyrics of some big dance records from today all the way back to, you know, whenever it was, maybe the 80s. But it won't be that hard today. Won't be that hard. So, Surly, tell us a little bit about yourself.
3: Yeah, my name's Ben Searle. I'm a proud New South Wales fan, and today I'm in mourning.
0: Oh, yeah, I understand that. All right, what's your buzzer, Ben?
3: I'm going to go Rover.
0: Oh, yeah, that's a good new buzzer.
2: Thanks, Becky.
0: He's already winning on his buzzer noise for me. Becky, tell us a little bit about yourself.
4: Hello, my name is Becky B. I'm from the 03. Ototahi
0: represents. That rhymed, yeah.
4: I love house, disco, and garage music.
0: Yes.
4: And in dubstep.
0: Massively. Wow, polar opposite. Hell yeah. What's your buzzer today?
4: I'm going to go with a classic.
0: Yes.
4: Ka-chow.
0: Wow, a ka-chow. Oh, yeah, good. All right, let's get this show on the road. I can't believe that every day and every night it's getting better. If
3: when the weekend comes on. Calvin
0: Three.
3: Harris.
0: Yes. Two. One.
3: Bounce.
0: Wow, he's good. How did he get that, Becky?
4: I have absolutely no idea. That's incredible.
3: Useless talent.
4: Incredible.
0: Crazy stuff. I didn't think you were going to get that. Was probably the hardest one I thought in my mind here.
3: That means we won't get the last one.
0: All right. Track two. Feeling my way through the darkness. Guided by...
3: Wake me up when it's all over.
4: No.
3: Yes, it is.
0: When who's I'm the artist?
3: Wake me up, Avicii.
0: Wow! How good is this guy at this game?
4: Good. Are you?
3: I don't know why. And I can't monetize it.
0: He's got an incredible talent here.
5: It's actually insane.
4: You're actually really good.
3: Yeah, but the more the pressure gets on. Okay, let's finish the game.
0: Too nice. Okay, far out. Blow me away here. Okay. It's late and I'm awake, staring at the wall. Open up my window, head floats out the door. No one else around, and a shimmer takes my eye. I lift my head, blinded by the sky. Feel my weight in front, following the sound. It moves away so fast, fall down to the ground. Nothing from here, nothing, okay. I know there's more to come. Jump back to my feet, and I only see ahead of me, chasing down the street.
3: Oh, it's like a Dr. Seuss rhyme.
0: I gave my love to a shooting star, but she moves so fast that I can't keep up. I'm crashing.
3: I'm in love with a shooting star, but I don't know who sings it. And it moves so fast, I'll be waiting.
0: Becky, do you want to have a crack? Do your noise.
3: Shooting star
4: Ka-chow.
3: By someone.
0: Yeah.
4: It's a club classic. What is the name of the band?
0: Shooting Star was right, but the actual artist.
3: Is that a Kiwi?
0: No.
4: Australian. Yeah.

0: 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Music news on George.
1: Cheers to Thrive.
2: Can you bloody believe we're halfway through June and that somehow correlates to Festy release season?
3: Oh. Feels a bit early, but we can celebrate it.
4: Nah, the earlier the better.
2: Earlier the better. Get the lineups out. Get organised.
4: Yes.
2: Summer is on the horizon. I know it is still dark halfway across the country right now, but we can talk about festivals and I'm so excited for this one.
4: Keen.
2: First one out the gate for Aotearoa is Le Currents. Can you bloody believe it? Headlining Fat Freddy's Drums.
3: Great booking there,
2: with,
3: Jane.
2: Of course, they're playing their Based on a True Story album. So that tour that they've just done that was completely sold out up and down the Motu. This is your last chance to see it in Taupō this December.
3: Is it a good spot? I've never been to that site.
2: I played a Le Currents 2 years ago and it was truly probably one of my favourite festivals we've ever played. Especially if you're a house head.
3: Yeah.
2: Not a lot of drum and bass floating around. It's like very indie band.
4: I'll bring my headphones.
2: And house and disco. But it's a bloody good time.
3: Who else is on the bill there, Becky?
2: We have none other than Mr. Carl Cox.
3: Oh.
4: This is some lineup already.
2: Yeah.
4: Just
3: yeah,
4: those
3: yeah,
4: two
2: yeah,
4: put
2: thumbs
4: in,
2: so and another one that is a dear favourite of mine. He is from Dunedin. His name is Eden Burns. He's done massive stuff all around the world. And not as big as here in Aotearoa, but one of my favourite local producers, 1,000%. You kind of get the idea.
3: Anything basic for the people?
2: Well, funny you say that. There's going to be myself.
4: I was going to say.
3: Oh, and the place
4: one of our favourite DJs in the nation is on.
2: One of my favourite DJs, Abiku, is also on the lineup.
3: Beak's working. Brilliant.
2: That. So many of our George favourites as well. We have Zozo, Ruby Lee. Foxtrot is on there, so Naughty Club Collective, so there's a ton of local talent on there as well. And 2 days for the very first time.
4: What, so 27th,
2: 28th, Taupō. Oh my God, I'm so excited.
4: Christmas Day, Little Sam, Boxing Day, you get your admin together again, and then all of a sudden you're back on 27th, 28th.
2: Do you know what I'm excited for, the best thing in Taupō for me?
3: Mm.
2: 2 Mile Bay, the wee pub there.
3: Oh, that's on the water, isn't it? Yeah, that looks good.
2: Shout out to the crew. What a spot.
3: They'll be going to post that artwork up on the George Breakfast page. It'll be good for everyone to see.
2: Oh,
3: get some
2: okay.
3: tickets in there or something, you know.
2: Let's do it.
3: All right, Fish is on the way. Shapeshifter as well. Stay there.
5: 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Welcome to the A.M. at Macca's. 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
19: Glenn here at 7:30. In breaking news, the body has been recovered in the South Island on the shores of Lake Pekapo in the Mackenzie Basin. Police say the death is not suspicious. Fuel prices have started to drop a bit with the US-Iran peace deal set to be signed. A marketing professor at Otago Uni not sure when flights will get cheaper with other factors at play there. Community pharmacies are getting a funding boost. Health NZ agreeing to a more than 3% hike, and they'll also get more money to help pay for the expanded range of services pharmacies deliver. And an All Whites fan is blowing up online after he pulled a sickie to watch the boys' first game at the Football World Cup. You can check Eli Powell on Instagram. Likely not the only one who did that on Tuesday as well. And talking the Football World Cup, four games at the Cup today, including England playing their first match against Croatia from 8.
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21: Cloudy right across the North Island today, with fog to start with across Auckland and other regions. In the South Island, mostly fine, just showers in Otago and Southland.
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2: And it's all cheers to Betcha, the number one sports betting app in New Zealand. Get around it.
0: Easy stuff. All right, what are these names doing on the sheet,
2: yeah,
0: guys?
2: So
0: this is a weird one.
2: Names that were born to do their job.
1: Keen.

0: It is George Breakfast. Lee Becker, Ben Surly here with you on your Thirsty Thursday. Shapeshifter there with Stars. All right.
1: We are talking people with names that show they were born to do their job. This popped up yesterday. We were talking about Usain Bolt and how the last name Bolt just, he was born to be fast.
2: Born to be a superstar.
3: Yeah, true. Lightning Bolt.
1: Born to bowl fast.
0: Yeah, it's true.
1: There's a handful of them out there. There's plenty. First one from the great World Wide Web. There is a famous lad who does vasectomies in the States, and his name is Richard Chop.
0: Wow, he must be busy, eh?
1: Dick Chop.
0: Yeah.
1: Like, you cannot get any better
0: Dick
1: than that.
0: Dick Chopper. Born to do it.
1: Born to do his job.
0: Yeah.
2: There is a spokesperson for the White House. His name, quite simple, Larry Speaks.
0: No. No.
1: These are all legit, by the way. These are being verified.
0: Far out. Yep. Okay. Francis Crook, anti-crime charity leader there.
1: That is good, eh?
0: Wow.
1: We have LaMelo Ball. Of course, the Ball brothers, all three of them, NBA players. Ball.
0: No.
1: Basketball. Yeah.
2: Quarterback for the Detroit Lions by the name of Chuck Long.
0: Did you say quarterback? I feel like one of those two.
2: Oh, no.
0: It'd be nice. Did she say quarterback?
1: Yeah, three-piece quarterback.
2: That's
1: yeah.
2: One.
1: Chuck Long. He would throw the ball long too, you'd hope.
0: Mark DeMann, soccer defender. That has got to be up there.
1: Yeah, you've got to mark your man.
0: Mark DeMann.
1: Yeah, imagine that. Well, there's a professional chess player, a chess grandmaster called Sinner Moverhead.
0: No.
1: And it's fair to say she can see things and move ahead.
0: No. That's elite stuff.
2: How's this? There's a jumper?
1: Yeah, she went to the Olympics.
2: Hurdle runner? Vania Stumbleover.
0: This is great.
1: There's a professional firefighter. He was seen on American News. His name was Levi McBurney.
0: Oh, wow.
1: Yes.
0: Wow.
1: My favourite one is the lawyer. Called Sue Yu. That is
0: American lawyer. Should be busy.
1: So it got us thinking, people you know with last names that show they were born to do their job. Shout out to the texter, Surly, built to talk cucker. There's nothing to do with Surly and talking cucker in there, but I like to think I was born to do that.
0: Yeah, go jump on with us. 0800 FM George, it's Tobias. Stay with me through the night on George.

0: It is George Breakfast on your Thirsty Thursday. Friction, Sam Harper, it is holding on at 7:54.
1: Yes, we're talking about names that show they were born to do their jobs. And it started with Usain Bolt and just how quick he is. Like, that man was born to break records. Then we moved to LaMelo Ball in the NBA playing basketball. And then we went down a real rabbit hole. You know, Richard Chopp does vasectomies. Larry Speaks is a spokesperson at the White House. You could just go on for days.
2: 0800 FM George, what people do you know with names that match their job?
0: Dildo loves a bag. How are you, mate?
3: Yeah, I'm good. I'm indulging.
1: Are you calling up about yourself?
0: Yeah.
3: No, I got a few, but it's not people I know.
1: Yeah.
3: It's people like clients that we did jobs for not that long ago. So the first one's Wendy Schnacker, and she's a food critic.
1: No.
2: Wendy Schnacker is so good.
0: Wow.
3: Another one is Mike Palmer. He is a bit of a wanker.
0: It's not a job though, is it? But we'll take it.
1: Well, look, you can make anything pay these days if you're good enough at it.
3: And then the third one was my old 2IC that I work with. His name was Len Bulger. He's a wanker too. He's a cop.
0: Thanks, Dildo. Aaron, you got one for us, mate?
4: Yeah, man. One of my really close mates, his name is Max, and his last name is Cox.
1: Oh, wow. And he's a porn star, isn't he?
4: No word of a lie, man. It's spelled proper as well. It's no X in that last name. It's with the C and the K.
0: Jeez. Wow. Okay. Thanks, Aaron. Side dog, you got one for us?
5: Yeah, I do. So my best mate's called Andrew Waterman. Shout out 101 Landscapes. And if you want anything done with your water, you talk to Andrew Waterman.
1: That is good.
0: So good.
1: That is good.
0: Thanks, SciFly. Trina, how are you?
6: I'm good. How are you?
1: How are
0: you? Yeah, good. You got one for us?
6: I went to school many years ago with a guy called Wayne Kerr.
1: Oh, that is rough,
6: he definitely was one.
1: Imagine just getting exposed to him for being wankers. Yeah. This is great.
6: I don't think parents would call their son Wayne now like that, but anyway.
0: Bit cruel, isn't it, Trina? Thank you. From the text machine.
1: Oh, there's some doozies here. Zach Fell is an arborist at Treetops. I work with a Dick Gentles in public service.
2: This is my personal favourite. There's a drug addiction specialist in Christchurch called Dr. Stoner.
0: No.
1: How about this one? My physio's last name is McTeer.
0: No!
1: My name's Robert Harris. I'm a Sparky. We service coffee machines for Robert Harris cafes.
0: Oh, wow.
1: Oh, this could go for days.
0: God, jeez, that's so good, isn't it? All right, you could literally go for another one, couldn't it?
1: Speaking of people that live up to their last names, up next we have Hurricanes prop Pasileo Tossi, because he, like, tosses people.
0: A long bow, but yeah, we'll get him on.
2: Clever.
0: Big game this weekend. Stay there.
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25: Morning, Glenn here with the latest at 8. Police are making inquiries after a body was found in the South Island's Mackenzie Basin on the shores of Lake Tekapo. It's not being treated as suspicious and not believed to be connected to another body found in the lake earlier this month. A cash injection for homelessness support around the country is being called a good redirection. Community Housing Aotearoa saying it's a better alternative to proposed move-on orders.
26: Backing providers to support them is the proper way to go about those concerns.
25: People travelling to the Pacific are being warned again about dengue fever. Spread by mosquitoes, an outbreak has hit six countries. Public health medicine specialist Matthew Reid saying there are simple steps to take.
27: Avoiding getting bitten is relatively simple if you can remember to wear long clothing that protects your arms and legs.
25: A peace deal between the US and Iran is expected to be signed this week. US President Trump spoke at the G7 summit this morning, warning he'll bomb the hell out of Iran if it pursues a nuclear weapon.
28: If you have a weak, pathetic president, maybe that doesn't happen.
25: And a packaging fault has forced a popular condiments brand here to make an urgent recall. Cully's Limited pulling egg mayo and zesty aioli due to some damaged glass jars.
1: Zesty aioli, zesty. 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The more zest, the better. Certainly here with your George Sports News and Rugby League with Machinery House, unfortunately. Queensland picked up a dominant win last night, 44 points to 24.

0: think there was a couple of little robberies there. But we're actually about to speak to a hurricane, which is incredibly exciting. 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
2: All right, we're lucky enough to be joined now by Hurricanes prop and All Black, Pasileo Tosi, ahead of this massive final Saturday night in Wellington. It's all going down, Canes versus Chiefs. How are you, bro? How are you feeling ahead of the big one?
3: Nah, feeling all good. Nerves are still at bay, but as time is nearing towards Saturday, the nerves are picking up a little bit, but just trying not to think too much about it. Just trying to get through day by day.
2: What's your game day routine like, bro? Because kickoff's not till like 7:30. The day must take forever.
3: Yeah, it does. Yeah, it takes for ages. To be honest with you, I don't really do anything. I just get up, have my breakfast, spend time with the kids and the family, and then head off to pre-match at around 3 o'clock, and then head to the stadium, and then
2: Okay
3: from there.
2: Love that. How's the vibe in Welly, bro? Because this whole fill the tin campaign's been sick to see on socials, and then the game sells out in 15 minutes. The place must be going off.
3: Yeah, no, it's been pretty cool. Like the vibes around base is pretty cool. It just feels like how it has all year. Boys just enjoy coming to work. And especially this week, we've tried to make it a bit longer because, especially it is our last week and it has been a special year for the boys. So just trying to make it last as long as we can.
2: You mentioned it's been a special year. You guys have been dominant all year and you've played some amazing rugby. Is that the plan still on Saturday night? Because finals footy, teams can tighten up often, but you guys have played some amazing razzles, scored some amazing tries. Is that the idea to continue with the blueprint, move the ball and play a bit of fast footy?
3: I'm hoping that's what the boys end up doing, If it's not broken, don't fix it. So, the style of footy of how we've played all year is what's gotten us to this final. So, there's no point in going to our shells now. We just keep playing how we've been playing. We just get a little bit better at doing it.
2: You play an important role on the field. Off the field, though, arguably the most important. The team song has been getting filmed lately and uploaded to socials. And I see you every week banging that wheelie bin. And you've got an amazing sense of rhythm. Do you feel more pressure now to keep that song on rhythm now that it's on socials? Because there's eyeballs on you, man. And if you miss a beat, people will expose you.
3: There's sometimes where I have sung the song and I've gone a bit too hard and it feels like I'm almost going to faint. So like I just have to quieten up a little bit, catch my breath, and then I remember the next lines. But it's pretty cool how it's popped off. I've tried to give it to other boys to do, but I don't know, they're just not keen to do it. So
1: you're hitting your mark.
4: Hey, bro, as well, I've heard you've performed with 660 at the Sydney Opera House.
1: Whoa.
4: That's pretty cool. What sort of tunes, what's your pre-game tunes like? Are you more of a reggae live music guy or do you get around some drum and bass?
3: On the way to the stadium, I listen to reggae. Reggae is my favourite genre. I'll listen to reggae till I get into the changing rooms and start stretching and start to warm up, then I start to get into a bit more fast-paced music.
1: Good.
2: Love
1: energy
2: that.
1: Up.
2: Love that. Well, good luck for Saturday night, bro. I'm not going to lie. I'm a Chiefs fan, but I did tip you guys to win the comp at the start of the year, and I think we have the two best teams in the final, so all the best, man, and hopefully you guys can win your first comp in 10 years. Woo! Go well.
3: Thank you so much for having me, guys.
1: No worries, bro. Up the Blues, bro. Have a good one. Are we still at the comp?
2: We're still at the comp, bro.
1: Cheers, buddy. Ah, well. Up the bloody Blues there.
2: Good on you, Jim, just for throwing it out there, mate.
4: Listen to it.
2: Hey, did you just say up the Blues?
1: Yeah.
4: Clip that.
1: Oh, not the New South Wales Blues.
2: Clip that.
1: A massive countdown is returning very shortly. We want to tell you all about it next. It's DOD with Closure on George.

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0: It is George Breakfast, Lee Becky, Ben Surly here with your Guru Josh Project, Infinity 2008. That's definitely going to be in the countdown that is going to be launching next week.
1: Can you believe it? Our absolute favourite, the George FM Club Classics Countdown, voting opens 8 a.m. Monday, fellas.
0: Whoa, my favourite countdown.
2: Yeah, I was going to say, this is right up your two alleys, right?
1: This is where we're going to bond and form a bro shake that will forever hold up.
2: Oh, yeah, wow, special handshake.
0: You can be in bulk too.
2: Yeah, thanks.
1: Yeah. super excited, but we do need to let everyone know. Like, how do we let the people know?
0: Well, last year, looking back at the countdown, I mean, you know, when you go back, say, 15, 20 years, even 10 years, social media wasn't what it was now. To let everyone know, you can just do a bloody post on Instagram and boost it. But back in the day, you had to do flyers.
1: Because didn't you do that last year?
0: Yeah, we banged the pavements and just handed out.
2: Pound the pavement, mate. To do some legwork.
0: I know.
2: Must mean a lot to you.
0: Uphill too, yeah.
2: Uphill, no hard, line mate. Scooters,
0: nah,
2: nothing.
0: Analog. Yeah, but it was good to, just get in front of people in a live kind of way. Papers, radio was the only way you could get the word out for gigs back in the day, you know what I mean?
2: Do you know what I've always wanted to do? Like, you quite often see it in summer. You're, like, lying on the beach, and one of those planes flies by with, like, one of those messages. And sometimes it's, like, a proposal, but sometimes it's just, like, a promo. And I'm always like, imagine pulling
1: that
2: off.
1: Will you vote in our countdown?
2: Yeah.
1: We could still propose.
2: Yeah, we could propose the voting.
0: Well, you're kind of thinking, like, we've got heaps of budget here at George. A plane sounds expensive to me.
2: Yeah, cost of gas.
0: Yeah.
2: Don't you know a few pilots?
0: No. No, I know one, but he's not
2: you're,
0: he's
2: in
0: not
2: the helicopter game, mate. Yeah.
0: Chopper. Yeah.
2: Surely DC.
1: I like this idea. I think we could ambush.
0: There's no way he's going to do that.
2: No, Richie McCaw.
1: I think we could ambush DC into getting us a plane for the show.
0: Oh, you're joking. Snowball chance in hell, mate. That one happening, I reckon.
2: Snowball chance in hell.
0: Yeah.
2: Not much snow in hell, which
1: Let's
2: means
1: ask
2: there's
1: him.
2: No chance.
1: Let's park
0: see
1: it.
0: What you can do, but I think it's going to be an easy no. All right, we're going to reheat a new record that we played earlier in the show, New Tantrum Desire.
1: Yeah, it's bloody tasty, so let's give it a spin.
0: It's Hugel, moving to the sun on George.

0: It is George Breakfast on your Thirsty Thursday. Lee, Becky, Ben Surley here with you. A bit of Hugel. Now, a new record that slid into our DMs there, Becky B.
1: That's right. And it's from an artist from called Tantrum Desire. And he is no stranger to Aotearoa. He's toured here. So I think his first tour was like 2012.
2: Wow, early doors.
0: Tantrum Desire.
1: He's been
3: your
1: a...
3: defense is purified.
1: No,
2: every
1: not that
2: time
1: guy.
2: I hear
1: no.
2: His name, no, I think of Freed from Desire.
0: Yeah, so do I.
1: He has had 20 years in the drum and bass world. So he's a bit of a living legend. He's underground as. He was just here on tour for Mayhem in Aotearoa.
2: Popped up above ground. That was nice of him.
0: Very good, yeah.
1: And today he released a brand new record out on UKF. It's called Step. And it's just tasty.
2: Is this one you gave a little snippet of this morning?
0: Yeah, about 6:10.
1: So we thought we'd actually just commit to it and spin it out in full.
0: Yeah. Go on. If you need to get shit done, this track will help you.
1: Brand new music here on George FM. Out today. It's Tantrum Desire to Step.

0: It is George Breakfast. What a new spanking tune there from Tantrum Desire. Step.
1: Yes, that's amazing.
2: That got me going.
0: Yeah, absolutely right. Now, yesterday, of course, I was away and you guys had a good old time with Vicious Rumours, didn't you?
1: Yeah, well, I mean, it was made apparent that you were suspended for 24 hours playing a shit hot set.
0: Who gave me that penalty? DC.
1: Yeah, DC. Like, literally, word for word out of his mouth.
0: Okay.
1: So it got us thinking, Lee, it's probably about time you start thinking of backup options.
0: Yeah.
2: Fallback jobs.
0: Far out, really? Oh, I have a couple of good ones for you.
2: You do?
0: I think so. I can come up with a couple of good ones that I'd love to do. You
2: yeah?
0: Know? Yeah. We'll do it after this. Stay right there.
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6: Lynn here at 8:30. A body has been recovered on the shores of Lake Tekapo in the Mackenzie Basin in the South Island. Police say the death is not suspicious and not linked to a body found in the lake earlier this month. The Commerce Commission's urging fuel companies to pass falling oil prices on to consumers. A marketing professor at Otago Uni says flight prices likely won't budge as quickly as fuel does.
4: Services that support homeless Kiwis around the country are getting a funding boost, money going to 9 areas, including Tauranga and Waimakariri. And an All Whites fan is going viral for pulling a sickie to watch our boys at the World Cup. Eli Pahl, likely not the only one, you can catch him on Instagram. And talking the Cup, 1-0 lead for England over Croatia early in their first match at the Football World Cup today. Earlier, Portugal drew 1-1 with the Democratic Republic of Congo.
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20: Cloudy right across the North Island today, with fog to start with across Auckland and other regions. In the South Island, mostly fine, just showers in Otago and Southland.
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0: Yes, welcome along everyone. Thirsty Thursday. Look at that. All right, this comes out today.
12: Those sports fans in your feed. George Sports, the podcast.
1: I'm excited for this today. The latest episode of our George Sports podcast will go up after the show. 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
22: Absolutely.
0: T's and C's do apply. All right, I'm getting hosed because I was away for one day. You guys come up with these crazy accusations.
22: Yeah, they haven't been proved wrong either. You haven't really denied any of them. But yes, you were suspended for 24 hours for playing a shit hot set, and it got us thinking, what would be G Lee's fallback job? Like, we all have one in the back of our minds.
0: Well, you've got many a side hustle, and probably more side hustles than anyone in this business.
1: Yeah,
0: I would say. Anyway, we'll do it next. Tame Impala, Dracula, Surly's favourite one. George.
12: This next song has some swears, so cover any sensitive ears.

0: It is George Breakfast, Lee Becky, Ben Searley with the Two Face with Love Again. Show's been brought to you by Makita, of course. Makita's XGT power tools built for the toughest job sites. Now I've been away for a couple of days, or one day actually, but it feels like a lot longer than that. After the hosing that I got.
1: Crazy things can happen in 24 hours.
0: Yeah.
1: Yes, you were getting absolutely hosed. And it brought up the question, like, if Jen was to get let go, what's his fullback job?
0: Yeah, because DC said that I've been let go because I did a shit hot set. Was
1: it was
0: that
1: just
0: what he
1: a 24-hour suspension,
0: yeah,
1: mate.
0: Yeah, are, 24.
1: Just letting you know, you are not being let go. Yeah, backbone of George FM Breakfast.
0: Yeah, wow.
1: But what would be, like, if something didn't go your way one day?
0: Fullback job.
1: Mm.
0: What would I be good at? I don't know. I really struggle with this one. Did you come up with any on the fly yesterday that you could spring some inspiration from?
2: I've had a couple of good ideas. For a very long time, and I've done lots of jobs. I've been a graphic designer. I've done DJing, obviously. I've done all sorts of stuff. Marketing. I was in property marketing for a little bit. Mm. And I'm on radio. But through this whole entire time, I've always thought my midlife crisis job will be art design teacher at a high school.
0: Oh, yeah.
1: Yeah.
2: When I'm like 45, 50. Oh, yeah. Oh, yeah. Real cool, funky earrings and a messy bun, glasses.
1: And me
2: just...
1: prescribed gummies.
2: Getting down with the kit, you know? Trying to be a cool teacher.
1: Mm. Jen, I reckon you could be like a professional narc.
0: Oh, narc.
1: Yeah.
0: I thought you were going to say someone said on the text machine an escort, which would be quite nice, wouldn't it? Like a male escort.
2: Gigolo.
0: Yeah, yeah. But
1: you think that would be quite nice?
0: Well, I don't know. It's just taking something, just taking an opportunity here from the... Just an idea. No idea's a bad idea, guys.
1: I don't know.
0: So
1: some
0: you said,
1: are
0: what
1: bad.
0: Was your one just then?
1: Like a narc, like an informant.
0: Oh, that's disgusting. I'd never narc.
2: He's not a narc. He's a lot of things, old Jim Lee, but he's not a narc.
0: Nah.
1: Okay. I was just thinking scandal, like you like to gossip.
0: But I would love to have been a spy.
1: Yes.
0: A spy and a narc are completely different things.
2: Maybe,
0: you know what I mean?
2: If you weren't to be on this show, you could start your own gossip podcast.
0: Oh, wow. They're amazing, aren't they?
2: Seen and Heard with General Lee.
0: Yeah.
1: Seen and Heard.
2: I know. I've been thinking about it.
0: I struggle to see. But I've got good hearing.
1: Yeah, there we go. So you can be the Herd. And then you need to go DJ with Sean Hill, and he's the Scene, because his name's spelt like Scene.
0: Scene Hill, yeah.
2: His name is spelt like Sean.
0: What would Mouse do? What would Mousy do? Mousy?
3: If I wasn't here?
0: Yeah.
3: Well, I'd probably do something in the digital space, to be honest. That's my degree.
0: Oh, wow.
1: So this is your fallback job.
3: Yeah, kind of.
2: I do wonder if this is your fallback job, Surly.
1: I got a few gigs. I'm lucky to have fallen into this one.
2: Can you run us through what you do outside of radio? Because you do a lot.
1: Yeah, sports podcasting.
2: You've got three of those?
1: Yeah, got three of those. There's a fair bit going on.
2: Not including our one.
1: No, not including your one.
2: Sports to 966,
0: by the way.
2: Massage
0: as well. He does private sports massage as well. He's got a little table that he rolls around.
1: Don't bring your escort dreams into my world, mate. I'm an MC.
2: Yes.
0: Yeah.
2: You do lots of stuff with
1: the
2: Warriors.
1: I'm in the industry now.
2: Oh, I thought you meant like MC for events.
1: I MC events, but also like I spit bars.
0: Oh, you're a vocalist.
1: Yeah, professional vocalist.
0: I've heard a few things.
2: Yeah, maybe.
0: All right, well, anyway, let's leave it there. Hey, look, a massive game of football is happening right now. Can you bounce a few stats our way? Because apparently our side is quite high up the pool, and I don't really understand why we're that high.
1: They're saying it's coming home, and we're not talking about England. We're talking about football coming home to New Zealand.
0: Whoa, silver bumper on tonight on George.

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1: George Breakfast with Lee, Becky B and Surly.
2: Let's take it back to the old school.
1: This is another George Club classic. He Waiata Hoki Mahara from 2000.

0: It is George Breakfast, Lee Becky being surly there with the Darude Sandstorm. That's probably going to be in the Club Classic Countdown. Mate, we can tell you more on Monday.
1: That is going to be top five.
0: Yeah, it's always been technically top 10 for all these years, but hopefully we see some newer classics come in, you know?
2: I reckon this is the year of like the flumes and stuff, you know? We've got a bit of a aging population.
1: Wait, is that classics now?
2: Hell yes. Definitely. His second album was released 10 years ago. His second album.
1: Okay, I'm great excited stats for this countdown. Becky. Yeah, that's great stats.
0: Speaking of stats, Football World Cup is on right now. Can you tell me, for my little mind, my little silly brain, why are we so high in our pool and how does it work when we've just had a draw?
1: Fair question. So obviously we took on Iran the other day, 2-2 draw. On the same day, Belgium played Egypt, and that was a 1-1 draw.
2: And they're
1: in our pool. They're in Group G. So because we scored 2 goals, on goal differential, we're sitting higher than Belgium and Egypt, who just had a 1-1 draw.
0: Oh, so the more points you actually put on, so 3, 4, 5.
1: Yeah, so it's like in rugby league, you know, points scored, points conceded, they give you like a plus minus, so points for and against, so that if you're drawn on the ladder, it'll go down to how many goals you've scored and how many you've conceded. We are ahead of Iran because we haven't conceded a yellow card.
2: Yes. Now, this is really interesting.
1: I actually didn't know much about this until I saw it the other day. I didn't realise that yellow cards waded into rankings.
0: Yeah. What's a yellow mean, by the way? What's a penalty?
1: So if you get 2 yellows, then you are sent off for the game. So it's basically a warning for foul play. You often see it for like slide tackles or big collisions.
2: Yeah, there's a lot of kicking and stuff.
0: But even if you get a single yellow, that goes against the team's record.
1: And it goes towards your tally throughout the tournament, where if you have a certain amount of yellows, you'll get suspended. But
0: can you get a red?
1: Yeah, you can get reds, and then you will get suspended. Straight out red would have to be a pretty bad challenge. Like it'd have to be malicious intent, like a gnarly kick to the shin or something that. Or a headbutt, like we saw.
0: Yeah, who was the classic headbutter?
1: Yeah, with the headbutt there, that was pretty ruthless. But this game was good because I feel like the ref wasn't dishing out cards.
2: Yeah, they really let the boys play.
1: Yeah, there was a bit of milking going on, in particular from Iran. They were trying to extract penalties.
0: Were they?
2: So what you told me was really interesting. If you do a big dramatic
1: Hollywood,
0: yeah,
1: and you stay down,
2: then
1: you have to go off.
2: See?
0: So that's good.
2: I love that rule.
1: Yeah. And you can come back on, but if they stop the game and the medics come out and that, and then you get up and be like, surprise, I was trying to get a penalty. Nah.
0: That doesn't fly anymore.
1: Yeah, that doesn't fly anymore.
0: That's good.
1: So if you watch a lot of the European nations, they're quite flamboyant and they can get into some of their acting work.
2: Yeah.
1: And it gets a little bit frustrating. This game was great because I feel like for a non-football watcher, 4 goals in 90 minutes. We didn't muck around either. We were straight out of attack.
2: We were very lucky. We, as a show, went to Eden Park and got to watch it in the stadium, which was very, very cool. Mm. And I don't watch a lot of football whatsoever. I definitely like watch the odd highlights and stuff. Support AFC, never been. But that was one of, for a football game as a non-football watcher, I'm hooked.
1: Yeah.
2: Yeah.
1: So get around
2: it. Great game.
1: Monday, we go again.
0: Yeah, let's have a hint. All right, the hot seat is next on George. Stay there.
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17: Morning, Glenn here with the latest at 9. Officials from the States have released details of a peace agreement with Iran that could be signed tomorrow. Mel Logan with more.
18: The deal includes an end to fighting, a toll-free Strait of Hormuz for 60 days and a lifting of all sanctions. And Iran is never to have a nuclear weapon, with enriched nuclear material to be blended down on site under supervision.
17: Police in the South Island are making inquiries after a body was found in Mackenzie Basin on the shores of Lake Tekapo. It's not been treated as suspicious and not believed to be connected to another body found in the lake earlier this month. Officials in Northland say they're having to dispose of a boat a month on average, many of them bought as cheap doer uppers. The Harbour Master's Office urging people to think carefully before buying. Dealing with them costs a lot of money and effort. And an Auckland restaurant owner is blaming skyrocketing costs for a huge rise in their prices. Broke Boy Taco's signature dish costs around 50% more now than it did when they opened in 2023.
19: The price of beef was $11 a kg. Today it is about 20 bucks, maybe more. 70% rise in just the main product alone.
17: In sport, a great clash at the Football World Cup in North America. England and Croatia, 2-2 at half-time. Croatia equalising in basically the last minute of the half. Second half just getting underway. Portugal earlier held to a 1-1 draw by the Democratic Republic of Congo. Football updates brought to you by Hisense. And a milestone for Kiwi hockey star Kane Russell. Goal 100 for New Zealand at the Nations Cup in South Africa. We beat Japan 5-2 and faced the hosts in the semis on Saturday.
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2: Cloudy right across the North Island today, with fog to start with across Auckland and other regions. In the South Island, mostly fine, just showers in Otago and Southland.
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0: 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Welcome along. 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
0: So good. All right, Hutches, in for the hot set on George.
20: Like, burn dog on each try. Tell you the truth, I'm not care about them. How we went up in the dump, in the dump, in the dump, in the dump, in them. We are gonna send back up if it them. Man, I'm a man from a long time. I swear down, you can also learn people them. Looking at my face, but I'm a man, you don't wanna see, man, when we get me.
21: Listen, step out, don't pre up, cause that's my goodums. I gripped on two, so I cheated. I think that I shouldn't, but no, I should've. The CID can't chat to me, I'm so fluent, I dodged that bullet. Shit, this gal wanted me, I would've, I would've.

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True say the tug them when I meet up. Goot the Glock, them pull up with a Keisha. Posted on the man, them with a creature. Motor

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Art piece, painting pictures. 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Who got vision? Who's talking business? They wanna tell me who's beefing? Who I wanna talk about? Racks and plays. I see 40.

0: house music. Some classics in there too,
1: yeah,
0: didn't they?
1: Yeah, loving that.
0: Speaking of classics, a massive countdown will be till we'll be talking about it on Monday, won't we?
1: Oh my gosh, 8 a.m. Monday, our Club Classics countdown voting will be open.
0: So good. Andrew Medic, Clooney on the way on George.
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0: It is George Breakfast. Lee Becky being surly with the Emily Maccus. Came Oceans would spell it out. Now listen out for this.
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0: It is George Breakfast, the Lee Beckie being surly with you. K9 Power, our final record of the show. Then it was Friday tomorrow, team. Isn't that nice?
1: Oh, how nice is that?
0: He's still here, look at that.
2: Yeah, just hanging in for Friday. You know, I thought I'd do an overnighter tonight because it's Friday tomorrow.
1: Yeah. Well, it gives you a really nice couch that you can sleep on.
0: Yeah, it's uncucked too. It's
2: I've
0: real
2: slept
0: good.
2: On before. Yeah, never been
0: yeah,
2: cut.
0: No, yeah, well, apparently it's got a zit. Yeah.
1: I've done a Saturday morning show and my co host was on the piss, came to work, slept.
2: Wow.
1: And woke up. When I got to work at 6 a.m. did the show with me.
0: That's Elite. Brilliant stuff. Yeah. Big heavy lift there.
1: So
2: that's a
1: that
2: new
1: too.
2: Show goal for this year.
1: Okay.
0: Yeah, do it once. Yeah. If you were not so many people getting anything done in the old building here. Everyone's hovered around our big screens in the kitchen, aren't they, for the old footy?
2: I didn't realise MediaWorks was such big football fans.
0: Me neither, mate. It's weird, isn't it?
2: Crazy how that happens.
0: Anyway, we're out of here. Beaks into Sean Hill, into Cinnabrock. She's all on. We'll see you tomorrow.
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0: Dom Dollar's addicted to bass. His relapse on the George Mahi mix thanks to your nervous glass. You're locked in with Beaks. We've got some great tunes out tomorrow. Let me catch you up to speed.
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0: 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Speaking of house, Leighton Giordani and Patrick Topping tonight. Some lowdown funk. They've reconnected P Money and Taiki New Light. 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
0: I love how grimy this 140 track is. And of course, a brand new Subsonic out of my head. Lauren Lamont providing some great vocals.
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0: 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You're locked in with Beaks. Our must-see movie, Supergirl, Woman of Tomorrow, comes out next week, 25th of June. Now, as you know, it takes a lot for these actors to get into character. Here's Jason Momoa, who is one of the actors in the film who plays the character Lobo, talking about what the first day on set was like.
1: About 3 hours in the chair, getting everything done. Mm-hmm. 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And the last thing is you put the teeth and the eyes in. Close your eyes, and you open them, and I'm staring at Jen, my makeup artist, and look in the mirror, and just that laugh comes out.
0: Pretty transformative process. If you're keen to watch Supergirl, Woman of Tomorrow, please lock in a couple of minutes, and I'll suss you a double pass right here on George FM.
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0: You just heard my line. 0800 FM George. If you're keen on a double pass or a must-see movie, Supergirl, Woman of Tomorrow. When an unexpected and ruthless adversary strikes too close to home, Supergirl reluctantly joins forces with an unlikely companion for an interstellar journey of vengeance and justice. Millie Alcock, Devon Coren Sweat, and Jason Momoa star in Supergirl. It's in cinemas next week, June 25th. If you're keen, call me right now. 0800 364 367 whilst I wait for you. Fisher, Favour on George.

0: That was Sigma's Nobody to Love on the George Mahi Mixing to Nervous Glass. Cruising with your boy Beaks. A brand new DC film is out next Thursday, June 25th. Supergirl Woman of Tomorrow stars the amazing Australian actress Millie Alcock, David Corn Sweat, and Jason Momoa. Hit my line right now, 0800 364 367 if you're keen on a double pass. Yes, Kristen, how are you?
1: Good, how are you?
0: I'm doing fantastic. Anything good on your watch list at the moment?
1: Not particularly, to be honest.
0: Okay, well, I'm happy to tell you that I'm keen to fill that gap for you. I've got a double pass to a must-see movie, Supergirl, for you.
1: Oh, I'm so excited. I'm really looking forward to seeing that.
0: Keen, are you big on superhero films?
1: Yeah, I do like them. I love the Marvel series and things like that as well. So, yeah, definitely going to be a laugh with Jason in there.
0: 100%. Yeah, it sounds amazing. Well, I hope you enjoy it.
1: Oh, thank you so much.
0: Big love to Kristen. Heading out to see Supergirl Woman of Tomorrow, a fearless new DC hero arrives on the big screen. Millie Alcock, David Corn Sweat, and Jason Momoa star in Supergirl in cinemas June 25th. Your next chance to win 11 a.m. tomorrow. Right now, pull up.

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0: 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Right now, Tobias, stay with me through the night on George.

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0: Miguel Miggs, pedal pushing, rounding off the hour on the George Mahi Mix, thanks to Nervous Glass. 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Aussie legend Charlie Shell will hold it down for us right here on George FM.
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